0: There's Avatar Crying Fire, 99.7 The Blitz, your rock station. Did Everclear for you before that, too. So, let's talk about the next stop on the Blitz Fall Concert Series. Just so happens to be over at the Schottenstein Center on the 30th. Smashing Pumpkins not just stopping in Columbus. They are kicking off the entire Rats in a Cage tour at the Schottenstein Center on Wednesday, September 30th. Billy Corgan and the band bringing two different sets. One celebrating melancholy and the other one loaded with nearly four decades of hits and deep cuts. And I've got your chance right now to text and win your way into that. So if you want to go see the Pumpkins, grab your phone and text. Hold on a second. Where did my keywords go? All right, you know what? I'm going to tell you next because I ended up here. So you're going to have to wait for like 3 or 4 minutes, all right? And then I'll drop your Smashing Pumpkins keyword. You know what? I'll do it at 8:30. How's that? How about that for buildup?
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Got a nice quiet little evening going on here at your rock station, 99.7 The Blitz. We need to change that. What's up? I'm Kirsch. Hit me up tonight at 800-821-9970. There's a dude in Florida turned farting in bed into a potential 5-year prison sentence. Seriously, police say 32-year-old Anthony Gordon's girlfriend asked him to stop hotboxing the covers, and an argument followed. She spit on him, then he allegedly grabbed her by the throat, pulled her off the bed, and choked her until she bit his finger and escaped. Now he's charged with felony domestic battery by strangulation, so congratulations, Anthony. You somehow became a bigger piece of crap than the thing that started the whole argument. Farting in bed.

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Yeah, so Five Finger Death Punch has always had a special connection with America's military members and first responders, and we've teamed up with Buckeye City Motorsports to get those folks to their show at Nationwide Arena. I'll tell you how you score that after Sleep Theory. Here's Static on the Blitz.

0: There's Sleep Theory. 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Five Finger Death Punch for you before that, too. And they will be at Nationwide Arena in October, part of the Blitz Fall Concert Series. And like I said, Five Finger Death Punch has always had a special connection with America's military members, first responders, and the people who take good care of us and don't ask for a whole lot in return. 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

0: Well, I have so many people asking me about the Smashing Pumpkins show coming up. It is on the 30th over at the Schottenstein Center. They're kicking off their brand new tour. And I don't know if you love Cherub Rock, Today, Zero, 1979, Bullet, whatever. They've got 4 decades of music to unleash at the Schottenstein Center as they kick off the Rats in a Cage tour. It hits Columbus Wednesday, September 30th, part of the Blitz Fall Concert Series. And we are hooking you up 4 times every day this week. I did it about an hour ago, and I'll do it in the 8 o'clock hour again tomorrow night. But the Morning Blitz and Chris is in for test. Then Ronnie, they've all got tickets for you, too. So hang out tomorrow. A pair coming your way. 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
2: It's your one song sample of the finest metal on the planet. What's up tonight? I'm Kirsch. When you look at David Draymond from Disturbed, do you ever wonder, like, when he drinks something, does water shoot out of that little, like, lower lip thing? I don't know. I've never seen him drink anything. All right, so Disturbed released this one in 2010 as the third single from their fifth album, Asylum, and David drew inspiration from movies like The Wolfman and Underworld for this one. Writing from the perspective of a man losing control as something darker takes over, the album became Disturbed's fourth straight number one, and this is by far one of its heaviest cuts. From Asylum, The Animal on Metal Shop.

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pissed. I just saw my Sheetz app and realized that I dropped from a Sheetz freak to a Sheetz friend, and I don't know what I've done wrong. 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

0: I shouldn't be so mad about this, but I am. I used to be a Sheetz freak on the Sheetz app, and now I'm just a Sheetz friend, and I feel lonely. I feel like, man. Christy texted me. She's working at Sheetz tonight. That's why I looked. She didn't say which one she was working at, but I really want some fries with some cheese to dip them in or something like that. Hungry tonight. I'm Kirsch. We've got the Blitz Fall Concert Series going on. Kicked it off this past weekend with Bill Murray, Smashing Pumpkins up next, Never Tell, Weezer, Candlebox, Five Finger Death Punch, and Wage War. All part of it. It's going on through the middle of November, pretty much. So if you can't find a chance to join us, you're doing something wrong. It's all over at theblitz.com. Can't wait to see you at any of these shows, or hell, all of them. Just come on out. Let's hang out. We'll have a good time. Maybe you could bring me some fries. Bad Wolves next. Nirvana coming up, too, on The Blitz.
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It's for every active and retired military member and first responder. We want to get you to Five Finger Death Punch and maybe meet them before their show in the Blitz Fall Concert Series. 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

0: There's Breaking Benjamin at Something Wicked, 99.7 The Blitz, your rock station, and Rise Against 2. Hey, I'm Kirsch. Listen, we've got this thing going on for the Blitz Fall Concert Series where we are honoring first responders and military members, both active and retired. We've teamed up with Buckeye City Motorsports to put you in the crowd for Five Finger Death Punch at Nationwide Arena on October 21st. Lo-Five FDP loves them some military and first responders. 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

0: Your Rock Station 99.7 The Blitz. I'm Kirsch. Tuesday is officially dead. How about that? And somehow we're still only 2 days into this damn week. Tomorrow morning, the Morning Blitz has another shot of Metallica tickets. Plus, we're giving away more Smashing Pumpkins tickets tomorrow. The Morning Blitz has those. Chris is in for Tess. Then Ronnie comes in and she's got some. Chris and Ronnie both have those. And then I'll finish it up tomorrow night right around 8:10 with another shot at some of those Pumpkins tickets for their show as they open the brand new tour over at the Schottenstein Center, part of the Blitz Fall Concert Series. All right, go do something mildly irresponsible tonight. After all, it is only Tuesday. Don't get yourself in too much trouble. I'm Kirsch. Stay filthy. I'll talk to you tomorrow. It's 99.7 The Blitz.
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3: Hey, Jerry, what's the matter? Why so glum?
4: Huh, nothing.
3: Come on, pal. Something's got you down. You're not your usual happy inventor self.
4: That's the problem, Aaron. Invention is my thing. It's what makes me good old crazy Jerry.
1: Get eco.
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4: This morning, I came in the plumbing entrance, and that's when I saw it. The invention that got away.
3: Oh, no. You saw the drain-clearing robots, didn't you? 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
4: Oh, they're ingenious, Aaron. 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
3: I mean, our drain guys are pretty important.
4: And then relines the pipe from the inside with a high

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1: What happened?
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0: On the

0: Welcome to your Wednesday. Going to be a high of 65 today. Yeah, only a high of 65.
1: Ooh, sweater weather.
0: Welcome back, Kelly. We missed you.
2: Oh, I missed you guys. How was everything yesterday?
0: Oh, fine.
2: Yeah?
0: Nothing special.
2: Oh, I'm sure it was special.
0: Multiple times I said something and I looked over and I was like, oh, she's not there.
2: She's not there
0: so
2: to
0: sad.
2: Laugh at my funny retorts.
0: I know. All the funny was gone yesterday.
2: Please.
0: I'll tell you.
3: A lot of people were like, where's Kelly? She better be back. What's going on?
2: Keep it coming. What else happened? How else was I celebrated?
0: I don't know if you've ever been in this situation before, because got some unfortunate, devastating news yesterday afternoon. Yeah, I know how you feel now, Thick.
3: What happened, man?
0: After you were waiting and waiting and waiting multiple times to see Bring Me the Horizon.
2: Oh, yeah. Oh, I'm sorry.
0: Lionel, postponing again.
2: Poor guys. Well, hopefully he'll be back stronger than ever.
0: Well, I made the decision last night after the postponement that, because it still says postponed, a couple places are saying canceled, but other places, the email I got from either Ticketmaster or Shot yeah. was postponed. Hold on to your tickets. Waiting to reschedule. I'm getting a refund.
3: Yes. Why?
2: Yeah, because I don't blame you. It's too many times to cancel.
0: It's too many times to cancel. And as I thought about it, with everything going on, I don't want it. Because Lionel Richie at Red Rocks is either my second or third favorite concert of all time.
3: Okay.
0: I don't want to tarnish that memory. Oh. And I have a feeling it's not going to be a Rush situation. It's going to be one of the many David Lee Roth situation. I'm a little concernicus.
2: It's still cool to see them
0: Absolutely.
2: Out there. Like, it's super cool to see one of your favorites yep. on stage, no matter what the performance is. It's like you're there in the vibes. But I agree with you, especially because the tickets were so expensive.
0: It's I bought sixth row seats. I knew this would be the last time I get to see them. And here's the other thing, too, is Earth, Wind, and Fire is the opening band.
2: Yeah.
0: Another one of my favorites. But right now, going to see Earth, Wind, and Fire live is going to see an Earth, Wind, and Fire cover band. Like, there's one member left. It's just a cover band, you know. So, yeah, I decided I'm going to reallocate those dollars for something else. Wait for them.
3: You're going to regret this.
0: I don't think so.
3: When that show rolls around, you're going to be like, damn it.
0: If it ever rolls around. This is all going off of postponement. Because they may still cancel it. So,
3: and then you would still get your money back.
0: True. We'll see when they reschedule it for. But
2: I mean, you can always buy good seats last minute.
0: That is true. Because there were still seats left when I bought mine.
2: Yeah, even resale.
0: Yes.
2: I mean.
3: So what did you buy resale or did you buy?
0: No, I bought it straight from.
3: Oh, okay.
0: Yeah, I bought straight from.
3: I didn't know how, because when you buy resale, they're more expensive. I don't know how that works on a refund.
0: Yeah, no, this is straight from the site. So, and you're right. I could always buy some upper bowl seats or something like that if it looks like he's going to be performing or up and around. Because he had some small heart procedure to fix, AFib. Yeah, yeah, AFib. So. He had to cancel three shows.
2: Let me tell you, at Rush, the prices start to drop the closer you get to the show.
0: Yeah. That's what I'm thinking. Yeah. Especially because he was probably 70% sold out somewhere in there. So I know there will be tickets available.
2: Yeah.
0: Anyways. How was your day off?
2: Sorry. My day off is difficult, but let me tell you what added to the difficulty is my searing conscience.
0: About?
2: You guys ready for this?
0: Yes, please.
2: Okay, remember we played that game on Monday that I won?
0: Uh-huh.
2: I cheated. I have to admit it.
3: Wait, what?
2: I cheated. Well, I cheated to win.
3: Wait a minute.
2: And it's been bothering me ever since I left the studio Monday.
3: Holy crap.
2: I was getting in a panic yesterday morning. Before I had to launch into all the stuff I had to do yesterday, I was panicked. I'm like, I can't live with this. I can't. It's too much for my conscience to live with. Because, I've never been able to figure out a way to cheat on these games in the studio. Thick guards everything.
3: Are we talking about taxidermy?
2: Yeah.
3: How did you cheat?
2: Okay,
3: you were over there standing there with, bent over trying to think of
2: that
3: it.
2: That was just an act.
3: Oh, my God.
2: Okay. So let me tell
3: bring
2: you
3: out the Oscar award, ladies and gentlemen.
2: Let me tell
3: gentlemen.
2: You what happened, what and I kind hell? Of blame you guys for this.
3: Oh, of course.
2: Because listen, here's what happened. Okay, can I just tell you how I cheated?
0: Yes, please.
3: And yes, I'm
2: taking
3: well
2: away
3: better.
2: My win. I'm giving it to Goose. Goose, you get the win.
3: Thank okay. God, I'm we taking both, it away from both me. People tickets.
2: Now listen. What happened was you guys gave me an extraordinary amount of time to answer, and by the time I answered, there were already a bunch of texts that came
3: You're
2: in.
3: Not supposed to have your texts open.
2: I know. Well, oh, that was my man. Bad. That was my bad.
3: No, that was you
2: I
3: cheating.
2: I had my texts up.
0: That's
2: yeah.
0: funny.
2: So I saw a bunch of people say taxidermy, and so it was wow. just all an act.
3: Wow.
2: I cheated. I'm sorry.
3: Are you serious?
2: I have to unburden my awful, like... deeds to you guys and apologize, and I'm taking the win away. I'm giving it to you, Goose, and you guys just you gotta watch me closer, okay? You have to watch me more closely.
0: Okay.
3: That's why it's our fault.
2: I can't be trusted
3: because we didn't watch you. That's why
2: no,
3: it's our fault.
2: You have to not give me enough time for text to come in. We're on a delay. Only give that amount of time.
3: Don't look at the 10 your text.
0: The 10-second window.
2: Or can you just remind me to close out the text when we play a game?
0: Yes, we can do that.
3: I cannot believe this.
2: I know.
0: That's hysterical. All right. is forgiven.
2: I feel so nervous. Like, I'm so, like, nervous right now that I did that to you guys. And I'm really sorry. I almost started to cry yesterday. I was so guilt-ridden. So, giving you
0: what?
2: A win.
0: What?
3: I
0: Over. I'm sorry
2: okay,
0: that,
2: don't
0: that
2: let
0: you
2: me
0: felt...
2: give myself another win, because I have a nice little mark
0: okay,
2: here.
0: Sure.
2: So, next time I win, I won't give myself one.
0: Well... I'm sorry that you were that
2: you
0: distraught
2: my
0: over
2: apology?
0: It. Absolutely.
2: Will you forgive me?
0: I think it's hysterical.
2: Okay, I'll never have texts up again.
0: Okay. I don't know why you were that distraught over it.
2: I was, because it's dishonest.
0: Okay.
2: I'm not going to take a dishonest win.
0: It's a radio game. I think we'll be all right.
2: Okay.
0: Also, both people got tickets, so I think we'll be all right.
2: I'm sorry to all of our listeners who really just thought I was a very honest person, even though I told you guys I'm a cheater.
0: Yeah,
2: I'm
0: no one, cheater. No one, wait, no one thought you were an honest
2: okay.
0: person. That was never, yeah.
2: Okay.
0: I'm zero surprised by this
2: okay.
0: admission.
2: Okay.
0: You've already said that you cheat, so
2: I'm sure I'm going to have a panic attack.
0: Zero surprised by this.
2: Okay.
0: I was like, oh, you finally admitted it. I thought you have cheated multiple times.
2: I've never cheated on a game in here because I don't know how to. I hadn't figured it out yet.
0: Oh, you finally figured it out.
2: Until Monday.
0: Okay, got it. It's quite all right.
2: Okay.
0: Thick, how are you on a Wednesday?
3: I'm so disappointed in you, Kelly.
2: I know. That's
3: okay. I'm so beside myself right now. I don't even...
2: Even
3: I don't even know
2: you
3: if I can finish the show.
0: I don't know why. We've talked about this a million times.
3: I know.
2: It's
3: like
2: it
3: she
2: the...
3: said, she can't cheat. I mean, you can't cheat at these games. I didn't think. I didn't.
0: I've seen answers pop up on
3: I know,
0: a
3: but I didn't think you guys had your texts open. I didn't think you would do something like that.
0: And don't always. Sometimes it's open from a previous thing and you don't close it out.
2: Sometimes it's just hanging there because you don't usually get tons of time to answer.
3: From now on, your laptops will be down. I can't believe you did that.
2: I'm sorry. What can I do to regain your trust?
0: Don't talk to me. I don't know why. I'm the one competing. Why do you care? I'm the one with the wins and losses. Doesn't affect you one bit. Anyways, we have got a lot to do and a lot to talk about.
2: Are we playing a game?
0: We are, actually. Yes, we are.
3: And it's going to involve movies.
0: We've got Weezer tickets this morning, right? Yeah, we're doing Smashing Pumpkins this morning.
3: No, Weezer.
0: Weezer, yeah, we're doing Weezer. Yes. That's right, I got Smashing Pumpkins tomorrow.
2: Thick is
0: Weezer
2: back on his morning. Heels. He's back on his heels.
0: Yeah, I don't know why.
2: All right.
0: Taking it way too
2: deep
0: seriously.
2: Breath.
0: Metallica as well coming up a little bit later this morning. Right now, let's go with Blitz Morning Trivia.
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7: Sports is brought to you by Great Lakes Hyundai. The number 7 Ohio State football Buckeyes are preparing to host Illinois in the Horseshoe this Saturday. OSU will open conference play as a 27.5-point favorite. Once again, the game will be the big noon kickoff on Fox. Bengals quarterback Joe Burrow is reportedly thankful for a hit he took from the Texans' defense. During Sunday's broadcast, Burrow was heard thanking Houston defensive end Will Anderson Jr. for a hit that popped one of his ribs back into place. Asked later about the remark, Burrow just smiled and said, "I don't know what you're talking about, man." In baseball, the Guardians are still red hot after beating the Boston Red Sox 3-2 in their series opener at Fenway Park. Cleveland has now won 6 in a row and remains on top of the AL Central by one game. The 3-game set continues tonight. The Reds open their series against the Braves with a 4-0 win from Atlanta. Ellie De La Cruz, Dane Myers, and Eugenio Suarez each went deep with a solo shot. The teams meet again this evening. The NHL preseason is in full swing. The Blue Jackets fell to the Sabres 5-1 last night in Buffalo. Columbus returns home to play Pittsburgh tomorrow night at Nationwide Arena. I'm Thick Rick from the Blitz Sports Desk, powered by Great Lakes Hyundai.
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1: All right, let's get that answer for Blitz Morning Trivia.
2: All right, question. Disney Plus has greenlit a new animated series of an old show featuring Mark Hamill voicing the title character. What show is it?
1: Yes! Oh, my God. Are you serious?
2: Darkwing Duck is back.
1: Oh. That was way up there on the favorite cartoons list. Oh, I love Darkwing Duck.
2: Yeah, it's a good one, man. And, so Mark Hamill will be the voice.
1: He is such an amazing voice actor. I mean, I appreciate, obviously, Star Wars.
2: Yeah.
1: But he needs to be fully appreciated for his voiceover work. He's amazing.
2: Launchpad McQuack.
1: Yep.
2: Seth Rogen.
1: Okay. Yeah.
2: So, 35 years,

0: good guys versus all the bad guys.
1: Yeah.
0: And that's probably one of my favorite couple of days of cartoons. Oh, man, I'm so excited for Darkwing Duck.
1: Still waiting on a premiere date, but that is coming soon. And Jenny Henson from Columbus, first one to text in the correct answer, scores the $25 to Waterbeds and stuff.
0: I am going to go out. I am going to get a brand new mixing bowl. I am going to get a brand new giant wooden spoon. I am going to get a family-sized box of Fruity Pebbles.
1: Yes.
0: And I don't know which head shop will have the largest bong I can find.
2: Oh, is that a new addition?
0: That's going to be a day. That is going to be a day with Darkwing Duck.
1: And I have the stuff for the bong.
0: Oh, man. That's going to be a good one. All right. I want to... Do you remember... Well, I don't know how well-behaved your dog is currently, but you've had Moses since a puppy?
2: Yes.
0: Okay. So you went through all the stages.
2: Yes.
0: And do you remember, like, maybe mid-squat or they get something in their mouth and they're kind of running through the house?
2: Yeah.
0: I want you to, like, do your best impression of your dog is about to do something, right?
2: Yeah.
0: But you don't want them to do it. What might that sound like?
2: What would be coming out of me?
0: Yes.
2: No.
0: Okay, right, exactly. Now, I want you to imagine if you're a police officer and you've got an animal that's about to do something that you don't want it to do. What might that sound like?
2: Stop in the name of the law.
0: Okay, yeah, that might work. So let's combine the two, because here is a police officer at a shopping mall, and this is doesn't say. I'm trying to picture where this is. It doesn't say exactly. Fraser Winter Park. Where is this? In Colorado. Yeah. This makes 100% sense. Okay, this is not the first time I've heard a story like this, but there is a bear that has made its way to a shopping center, a very busy shopping center through the looks of the video. And, apparently this bear likes arcade games. Take a listen as this police officer is trying to get to this bear.
3: Don't go up there. Don't go up there. Hey. No. Oh, dear God. Bear. Yeah.
1: Bear.
3: Hey. Ow.
1: Oh, he's going to tase it?
3: Soft football 10, that bear's in the retro, kid. Hey!
0: The bear walked right into one of those retrocade, you know, the new arcades with the bar and all that kind of stuff, the cool little hit place to go.
1: Oh, like 16-bit.
0: Yeah, exactly. Yeah. And here's the thing. The door was open, so I don't know if there was an employee inside cleaning. You can hear a second voice kind of in the background there. But, yeah, if you got a bear running through your business,
2: man,
0: something's going on. I just find it like a hey, a loud hey or no. Like, those are about the only two things that you should say to any animal. Because I don't know what it is about us humans, but we do it all the time.
4: Get out of here.
0: Don't.
2: Hey, buddy.
0: Yeah.
2: Where are you going?
0: Don't go in there. Yeah. What do you think he knows what that means?
1: Right.
0: Come on. And we do it all the time. I talk to Birdie all the time.
1: How many times have I told you not to do that? Yeah. Just once the dog look up and go, I don't know, three, four
0: times. Yeah.
2: That's my dog, amazing. You might think mine's deaf. Like, he won't even glance in my direction when I'm yelling. There's no acknowledgement. I'm like, should we get his hearing tested?
0: Zero movement of the ears, not even pointing back at you.
2: Nothing.
1: I know she's not talking to me.
0: Right. Yeah. I'm not even going to move because I know that's not possible. She would not talk to me like that. That's not happening. If you're up to Fraser Winter Park, just know that you might have a bear tap you on the shoulder while you're playing Miss Pac-Man.
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0: 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A toilet hole and a sinkhole. We'll get there in about 8 minutes.
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0: Kelly, and Thick Rick. Not so breaking news. The news already broke. We're trying to put it back together.
1: Our first story takes us over to New York City. This is actually a little bit of a follow-up because we had talked about them when they announced them. We wondered how it was going to go. Well, now we're going to find out because they have just debuted their new robo-toilets. Now, these are part of a municipal project to increase the availability of free public restrooms in the city. Because if you're ever in New York City, they're pretty strict on their toilets if you're walking into a business. And so now they have got these new portable modular toilets. Basically, they're super nice porta potties. Like an upgrade to the VIP porta potties at Sonic Temple.
2: Ooh.
1: So
2: those are nice.
1: Yeah, they're kind of like these almost like small modular containers you would rent if you were like moving or throwing away stuff. They've got a toilet, a urinal, a sink, space to move around, and they say that they really want to, you know, help out the community. They've put the first two robo-toilets out as part of a test run. They've got another 15 coming soon, and then it's going to blow up, you know, hopefully from there to even more around the city.
2: They free? Like, just
1: they are, yep, they are free.
2: So will we be getting our first overdoses soon?
1: Well, here's the deal. You need to either text a number on your smartphone or use a special tap card to get in. The tap cards are going to be distributed by community partners.
2: Okay.
1: So there are going to be homeless shelters and places like that that will have these cards that you can use. They say they're cheaper than permanent restrooms because they don't need to be hooked up to water or a sewer system. They can be cleaned out. They're nicer than porta potties. And there's actually a full-time company that's going to maintain them and take care of these things.
2: Now, some jobs. I like
1: it. Now, here comes the important question. You're thinking New York City. You're thinking these, you know, nice porta potties. You're going to have a bit of an issue. They do have a safety feature, if you will. And that safety feature is there is a 10-minute time limit. From the second you open and shut that door, a timer starts.
2: What, does the door pop open?
1: Yes.
2: No!
1: Yes. The door automatically opens.
2: Oh, what about poor people with, like, IBS and stuff like that?
1: Now, I was kind of doing the math in my head as I am most certainly a waster timer on the toilet.
2: Yeah.
1: But I don't necessarily overstay my welcome. I just make sure everything's...
2: You just let your body have its natural flow.
1: Exactly.
2: You busy yourself doing something else.
1: Exactly.
3: Plus, if you're stopping at this, it's probably kind of an emergency and you need to get it done.
1: You need to get it done, yeah. Right.
2: Right.
1: And so, 10 minutes, I don't think I'm going to be in there 10 minutes. I can definitely do 7 or 8.
2: You push the limits.
1: But yeah, I'm definitely pushing the limit, yeah. For sure. But yes, after 10 minutes, the door will open. Here's the good news. It's not just going to pop open out on you out of nowhere. You do get a warning. As the 10-minute mark approaches, this is exactly what you're going to hear.
4: Attention, your use time has expired. The door is opening now.
1: So they do give you a warning. Now, that's not much of a warning. The door is opening now, and you're like, hey.
2: 4 seconds.
1: Right,
2: yeah.
1: To yank those pants up. Or to put away your spoon and needle. I don't know what it is you're doing.
3: It is. Drop your phone in the toilet.
1: Oh. Yeah. So you do get a warning. Don't expect any free shows, they say. You're going to be warned before the door slides open. But they're hoping that this is going to really help out the community. So we'll have to wait and see if that happens or not. Speaking of toilets, I had to do a little bit of moving around. I had a sinkhole story, which I'm going to save for our second not-so-breaking news, because I found this other amazing story involving a toilet, and I figured, why not toilet together?
2: Toilet theme.
1: That's right. Charlottesville, Virginia is where our second story is taking us, to a woman who, Erin Elizabeth Hoops is her name, and she is a 43-year-old woman who, unfortunately, on October 31st, was arrested following allegations that she was drinking and driving because she crashed her red Mini Cooper into a parked police cruiser at an existing crash scene. So this police cruiser was already investigating a crash. She pulls up in her red Mini Cooper, slams into this parked police cruiser. Police come over, smelled a strong scent of alcohol, and dragged her out of the car. She was resisting arrest. She was fighting with the police officers. They finally were able to take her in, And here's the deal. They have a 20-minute observation period where if you're taken in for a DUI, before you do the breathalyzer, there is a 20-minute observation period. And during that time period, I don't know how she slipped away, or maybe they weren't looking at her for a split second, but she had an idea to delay the 20-minute observation period. Because if you mess up in any way, you're not allowed to burp. I think you can yawn, if I remember correctly, from 2006 when I got my DUI. But you can't burp, and you can't drink or eat anything.
2: Or the 20 minutes resets every
1: Correct.
2: Time, right? Yeah.
1: Correct. Well, she thought of a creative way to, delay this 20-minute observation period in hopes that maybe the alcohol would run through her system. And that was, she scooped out toilet water from the jail cell she was in and drank it.
3: Oh, no.
5: Gosh, that...
3: What?
2: Now you're going to be needed to you're going to need testing for a bunch of other stuff.
1: Yeah. Oh.
2: Not just blood alcohol.
1: Because here's the thing. This was a used toilet.
3: Oh.
2: Like currently stuff in there?
1: Yeah. Oh,
3: she didn't even flush it?
1: No. I don't know what the rule... I don't know if you can flush those metal...
2: Yeah.
1: Holding cell toilets. I don't know how that works. But yeah.
2: Oh my gosh.
1: It didn't do much good because even after resetting the clock, she did get her breathalyzer test and she blew a .26, more than triple Virginia's legal limit. She did plead guilty to a second offense DUI and a hit and run.
2: Woo!
1: Her lawyer does say she's very remorseful and she's working on her problems. So, yeah, she's...
2: Yeah, you got a...
3: What was that?
2: Got a whole variety of things going on there.
1: Yeah,
3: I don't understand how was that going to do anything?
1: It delays the process, so hopefully the alcohol gets out of your system.
2: In your drunken mind, you're just trying to delay your blood alcohol test.
1: Right.
2: Or your breathalyzer.
1: Because hopefully then you'll sober up.
2: Yeah, you'll get lower and lower.
1: We all learned a long time ago, back in our college days, you drink pee water, it lowers your blood alcohol content.
5: You won't die.
3: Yeah. Ugh.
1: Sentencing is scheduled for Friday. So good luck, Miss Hoops.
3: Ugh.
1: Yeah. That's your not so breaking news, 99.7 The Blitz.

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2: Hey, lucky you. If you had a Franklin County Municipal Court date today through Friday, most have been canceled. I'll tell you why coming up next.
3: Also, set your alarm 1 hour away. We've got your Metallica tickets coming up for their show June 15th.
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2: All right, we have an accident on 161 eastbound at New Albany Road on the right berm, an accident in Canal Winchester on Gender Road at Lehman Road. 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
15: The three things you need to know before you go.
2: Franklin County Municipal Court will be closed through Friday for emergency building maintenance. The court will remain closed with normal operations expected to resume on Monday. City says crews are making repairs to the building's fire alarm system after an issue was found during testing. Now, if you've happened to get yourself arrested yesterday, today, tomorrow, they will still hold those arraignment hearings in person. So don't worry if you get arrested today, you won't have to stay in jail till Monday.
3: Okay, that's good.
2: Yes, they'll still do those, but the public will not be allowed into the courtroom. All other cases are being rescheduled. Hurricane Polo has grown very powerful very quickly and is expected to keep getting stronger. The storm exploded into a rare Category 5 behemoth, hitting 180 mile per hour sustained winds in the Eastern Pacific. Oh my gosh. In the Eastern Pacific off Mexico. The National Hurricane Center says Polo is expected to stay offshore, but very close to Mexico's southwestern coast. Ports are all closed. They pulled fishing boats in Acapulco on shore. So that may be quite a terrible weather situation.
4: It looked like Baja was going to get blasted.
2: It was that whole a Baja Blast.
3: Baja Blast. Well, sorry, I'm not laughing. I feel for them. I don't want them to get blasted. But
4: oh my.
3: Now, do you get your Nacho Bell Supreme?
2: What are the Waffle Houses doing down there? That's the true test.
3: That's the test, yep.
2: This Dolly Parton's estate thing is getting so weird. Apparently, she was the one holding everything together because everything's sort of going south at this point. Mm-hmm. Dolly Parton's estate is accusing her nephew of threatening to commit violence and of threatening to destroy Dolly's legacy and business empire. They filed in court yesterday in Nashville. The estate has asked a judge to keep this nephew, Brian Seaver, away from its employees and business dealings. Now, Brian Seaver is the one that Dolly picked to announce her death. So that's how we found out Dolly died, is this nephew announced it on social media. But her estate, which is run by her longtime manager, has filed a restraining order against him, claiming that he has sent increasingly threatening messages over the last several weeks. One of them said that he was going to set up a podcast dedicated to ruining Dolly's brand partnerships or, quote, effing pay me. Like, this guy
3: has a very simple answer to this.
2: It. Yeah. So the problem is that the estate has now lost an attorney, has lost some employees. It's an estate group that was founded by Dolly to manage her estate. So they have hired private security for all of its remaining employees, including at their homes. That's how, like, weirded out they are by Dolly Parton's nephew and how he's behaving.
4: Wasn't he in charge of security?
2: Yes, he was. He provided her security detail.
4: Oh.
3: Okay. Zero surprise. You know why this is happening.
2: Money?
3: Yes.
2: Yeah.
3: The money is now available.
2: Yeah. And apparently the weird messages started right before she died. Like, he was gearing up
3: yeah.
2: to get weird yep. on everyone.
3: he was kind of, you know, getting his foothold.
2: Yeah.
3: And, you know.
2: Wild. All right.
3: Those money.
2: You have money. Those are your three things.
3: Coming up next, I want to play you a clip of a situation that happened. And I want to know if you would do the same thing that this guy did. It's a really unique, funny scenario. We've got audio. I'm going to play it for you and then see if you would do the exact same thing that this guy did. We'll get into it in about 4 minutes, 99.7 The Blitz.

0: Kelly and Thick Rick.
1: I woke up and I had an email about a withdrawal from my checking account. It was a payment to Google for something, and I was like, what did I do now? So I log on and found out that I'm the king of this. I signed up for a free subscription like 2 weeks ago to watch I think it was the Michigan game or something I had to watch. Or maybe it was the Lions game and then the 7-day free trial. Yeah. But as I open that up, I'm scrolling through, connected to my PayPal, which is what is also connected to like my Uber account. We order way too much Uber Eats. I gotta pull back on that. A little too much Uber Eats action.
2: It's so convenient.
1: It is. Oh. It is after you work all day or you go and you go golf and have cocktails and then you visit Sloopy's afterwards and have a you know, one round on the way home. You know, you don't want to.
2: Right.
1: Anyways, I bring that up because I got a funny story here. There's a guy who ordered himself some DoorDash. But then he got a message from DoorDash. And if you've ever ordered DoorDash before, you know sometimes running late or I'm about to pull up if you want to meet me at the door, they'll send you messages sometimes. And this guy got a very unique message. So I want to play you the audio of what happened. And I want to see if you would react the same way this man did, okay? Take a listen.
3: I DoorDashed some food and my DoorDasher told me he got in a car accident. And he was like, I can come meet him and get the food from him.
4: I think that's my food right there. I'm about to go get my food.
5: Yo, what's going on, bro? You the DoorDasher?
6: Yeah.
5: You all right? Yeah. Thank you, man. You good? I'm right down the street. I'm like, let me come grab my food. I'm so sorry, bro. You got an accident bringing me my food.
1: This guy pulled up to the intersection. This DoorDash driver's car, the whole front end is just crunched like an accordion, and the guy's standing on the corner and there's the bag of food right there on the floor. He's like,
2: wow,
1: hey, that's can I grab that from you.
2: The customer's so nice though. He's like, are you okay?
1: Yeah, very nice.
2: Thank you so much for my food.
1: So let's say, Kelly,
2: yeah,
1: you find out that the DoorDasher is less than a mile from your house,
2: yeah,
1: at the major intersection. He's on his way to bring you the food.
2: Yes.
1: He gets in this car accident. His car's totaled. He can't go anywhere. He says, if you want your food, you can come grab it. Are you driving the mile to go pick up your food?
2: Oh, I'm already halfway down the road. I'm hungry.
1: Me too.
2: Yes.
1: I'm absolutely going down there. Thick, you going down there?
7: I'm going down there, and I'm giving him an extra tip.
1: That's the other thing.
2: That's a good idea.
7: He's had a bad day.
2: Yes.
1: I am absolutely 100%. You know, I know that I just paid extra for my food because they always charge you more on DoorDash than if you go into the store. You're paying the delivery fee. You're paying the service fee. You've probably already clicked 8 or 10% automatically on tip to add to your bill. Yeah, I'm either throwing him a $20 bill or getting on the app.
7: Yep.
1: And giving him another 20 bucks or something because, man.
2: You know, he got an accident coming to your house.
1: Yep. That, you know, not your fault, obviously, but still, you got to feel for the guy.
7: Yeah. You got in an accident while working. Is that, like, does the DoorDash insurance pay for that?
1: Well, I think when you have your insurance, I know that when you get your insurance, they ask if this car is being used for any sort of, like, delivery, or I'm sorry, not delivery, but Uber service or Lyft service, because they charge extra for that.
7: Okay.
1: So I'm assuming it's already part of your policy, which I'm assuming is also included in your... I know we have a lot of dashers out there and stuff, so I would love to know, 800-821-9970. But I think you're paying for the insurance, and it's already included because you have to tell them. And I bet if you don't have it, your insurance company could probably deny you.
7: Yeah,
2: right.
7: I'm sure.
1: Because they're going to find any way out of paying you.
7: Absolutely.
1: They can. Oh, you were out doing DoorDash? You didn't say you were a DoorDasher.
7: Right. Can't do that.
1: Yeah. So I bet that they would look into that for sure. So if you know, please, 800-821-9970.
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1: Oh, okay. So DoorDash, 1099s, all their drivers are rented. So no employee benefits or coverage. 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Driver's policy. Yeah. Coming up next, it is a Wednesday, which means we have to visit one of our favorite websites. 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
2: There's an accident 71 South at 17th. We have an accident on 315 North at 670 West. An accident on 161 West at Mink Street. An accident Henderson near Reed. 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
6: Sports is brought to you by Great Lakes Hyundai. The number 7 Ohio State football Buckeyes are preparing to host Illinois in the Horseshoe this Saturday. OSU will open conference play as a 27.5-point favorite. Once again, the game will be the big noon kickoff on Fox. Bengals quarterback Joe Burrow is reportedly thankful for a hit he took from the Texans' defense. During Sunday's broadcast, Burrow was heard thanking Houston defensive end Will Anderson Jr. for a hit that popped one of his ribs back into place. Asked later about the remark, Burrow just smiled and said, "I don't know what you're talking about, man." In baseball, the Guardians are still red hot after beating the Boston Red Sox 3-2 in their series opener at Fenway Park. Cleveland has now won 6 in a row and remains on top of the AL Central by one game. The 3-game set continues tonight. The Reds open their series against the Braves with a 4-0 win from Atlanta. Ellie De La Cruz, Dane Myers, and Eugenio Suarez each went deep with a solo shot. The teams meet again this evening. The NHL preseason is in full swing. The Blue Jackets fell to the Sabres 5-1 last night in Buffalo. Columbus returns home to play Pittsburgh tomorrow night at Nationwide Arena. I'm Thick Rick from the Blitz Sports Desk, powered by Great Lakes Hyundai.
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1: It's a Wednesday, which means we have to visit one of our favorite websites. That'd be Fesshole, where people jump online and anonymously admit things they've done wrong. And you can do the same if you feel free. 800-821-9970. This person admits, I work for a real dick. He's a huge gamer, however. The day they announced the release date of GTA 6, me and a bunch of coworkers took the week off so he couldn't. We're all going on a fishing trip that week.
2: Oh, that's mean, but hilarious.
1: He's one of those guys that wanted to take the week off and jump right into the game.
3: My son does it.
1: Can't do it now.
3: He's going to do it here coming up when the new Final Fantasy 7 drops.
1: Oh, is he really? Yeah. That's crazy. This person admits, my fiance let me practice on him while I was learning to become a tattoo artist. Unfortunately, things have changed, and now I can't marry him. I feel bad about all the bad tattoos I gave him. They are terrible.
2: Oh, no.
1: Yeah, I don't think I could be someone's pincushion that's learning how to tattoo.
2: No.
1: Not happening. This person admits, I hate my teenage daughter. I was very caught off guard when she put fruit from her fruit cup on her pizza. I was more caught off guard when she called me a pizza Karen for questioning her on it. I'm even more caught off guard now that my wife and son are only calling me pizza Karen. All because of my teenage daughter.
4: Dead bitch.
1: Pizza Karen. This person admits, as a child, I would steal the chocolate chips from the bag all the time. To cover my tracks, I pretended I didn't even like chocolate chips. I would refuse to lick the bowl or eat off the spoon when my mom made cookies. My two younger siblings got all the blame. That's smart.
3: Yes.
1: You know you're getting the cookies.
3: Oh my God.
1: But you avoid the spoon just so you can be the one to steal the chocolate chips.
3: Right.
1: Good for you. And finally, this person admits, I got in a big fight with my wife as she caught me yet again playing Minecraft when I had things to do around the house. Good thing she didn't catch me tugging it. I was able to open Minecraft in time before she walked in.
3: Oh my.
5: He had his crank in his left hand.
1: Oh, hear the footsteps. Open Minecraft. Good for you. Click on the quick on the click. That's what you got to do. There you go. If you want to confess, 800-821-9970.
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2: How do tattoo artists practice if it's not on other humans?
1: A lot of times pigs.
2: No what? Way. Mm-hmm.
1: Dead pigs. They'll get them from, like, butcher shops and stuff.
2: Oh, okay. Yeah. It mimics, like, human...
1: human skin, yep.
3: Wow. Okay.
2: Okay. Interesting.
1: Yep.
2: Okay.
1: Coming up next. I thought you were doing something there, Kelly. I don't know why.
2: No, I just went... I had to go back to that story because it got me curious.
1: Yeah. Okay. They also tattoo themselves a ton. They'll, like,
2: really?
1: They'll, like, do their thighs and stuff so they can just look down and... Yeah.
3: Hmm.
1: Coming up next, let's get some Metallica tickets. We're going to give away some Metallica tickets. You want to go to the show June 15th? We're going to hook you up. Your chance to win about 9 minutes away.
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2: All right, there's an accident 270 North at West Broad Street, an accident 71 South at 17th.

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3: Deep inside Blood Prison, the experiments have begun. 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
3: Their minds have been distorted. 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
1: Well, it's been 1 week since we have announced the concert, M72 World Tour, coming to Huntington Bank Field in Cleveland on June 15th. I have to assume they're going to play that song live. That's got to be kind of on the permanent playlist, I would assume. I mean, unless they're doing the two-day show, then you might only see it one night, but...
2: Yeah, this is just one night. Day.
1: Yeah,
2: They'll probably play for 3 hours.
1: I would bet you're right. If you want to be there, we have your chance to win 800-821-9970. Not only will you win a pair of tickets for the show June 15th, but then you're going to be in the running for the floor seats, which we're going to give away on Friday. So that's always nice. We are going to do another Metallica montage.
2: Oh, you're going to earn these tickets.
1: Oh, really?
2: Yes.
1: Okay, great. So we're going to be here a minute is what you're saying. here's the deal. 800-821-9970. All you have to do is identify the three songs that Thick has put together in a Metallica montage. So, Thick, whenever you're ready.
2: Here you go.
3: Oh, wow.
1: Okay. All right.
2: I would recognize every one of them.
3: Well, you put it together.
2: Well, no, I'm just saying. I mean, it's an iconic part of each one.
1: Okay. All right, there you go. 800-821-9970 right now. If you can identify those three songs in the Metallica montage, then you are going to get a pair of tickets to the M72 World Tour June 15th in Cleveland. 800-821-9970. Let's go. Blitz, hi, who's this?
4: Joe.
1: Joe, what are the three songs in the Metallica montage?
4: Oh, Wherever I May Roam. For Whom the Bell Tolls.
1: Oh, right off the bat.
2: Yep. Got none.
1: Sorry. All right. Blitz, hi, who's this?
5: My name is David.
1: David, what are the three songs in the Metallica montage?
5: Could I hear it again?
3: No.
1: Oh, give it to him one more time. Right. We're not going to get a winner anyways,
2: yeah,
1: right off the bat.
3: Oh.
5: Whoa.
3: Oh, yeah. that's how I feel.
1: Yeah, he just hung up. He
3: that's
1: was like,
3: a toughie.
1: Yeah, no. Blitz, hi, who's this?
6: Dean.
1: Dean, what are the three songs of the Metallica montage?
6: What's that?
1: You don't even know what we're doing, do you, Dean?
6: No, I do. How about words?
1: Oh, okay. Well, you got to identify the three songs of the Metallica montage. Did you even hear the montage?
6: I just heard the last song. No, I didn't. I'm sorry.
1: That's all right.
6: Keep
1: listening and call back and get your chance to win, all right? I appreciate you calling, man. Blitz, hi, who's this?
7: This is Rich. How you doing?
1: Good, Rich. What are the three songs in the Metallica montage?
7: All right, I hope it's Inner Sandman.
1: Right off the bat. Thick has got an itchy trigger finger this morning.
3: He doesn't have time.
2: No, give it to him again.
1: All right.
2: Great songs.
1: All right. Well, let's go. 800-821-9970. Blitz, hi. Who's this?
2: Hello.
1: Hey, if you turn your radio down, you can hear us. Hello. Okay.
2: All right.
1: Blitz, hi. Hello. Who's this?
8: This is Matt.
1: Matt. All right, Matt. Three songs in the Metallica montage. What are they?
8: Let's try Ain't My Bitch.
1: What'd you call me?
2: Well, at least Blitz. They know that's not one of them.
1: That's true. Blitz, hi, who's this?
9: Good morning, it's Adam.
1: Adam, what are the three songs in the Metallica montage?
9: I'm going to go with Enter Sandman, Ride the Lightning.
2: You got none.
1: All right, it is not Enter Sandman. We've had that guess a few times. Do not guess Enter Sandman.
2: Here you go, one more time.
1: Blitz, hi, who's this?
10: And Slayson.
1: Slayson, what are the three songs of the Metallica montage?
10: The Battery?
2: Well, that's one, but no, that's not
1: three
2: one
1: songs.
2: Of them.
1: It's not Battery. Scratch Battery off your list. Thank you. Blitz, hi, who's this?
11: Devin.
1: Devin, what are the three songs of the Metallica montage?
11: Wherever I May Roam, Disposable Hero.
1: Okay, that ain't it either. It's not Wherever I May Roam. Scratch that off your playlist. Blitz, hi, who's this?
11: Is it Battery?
8: Matt again.
1: Matt, all right, Matt. What are the three songs in the Metallica montage?
8: Fuel, Disposal Heroes.
3: Oh,
2: not Fuel.
1: Neither. Well, what about Disposal Heroes? Yes, that's one of them. Okay, Disposable Heroes is one. No, I want to get this done with. We need a winner.
2: Disposable Heroes is one.
3: Disposable Heroes.
1: We've been telling them all week what when they get one right. So Disposable Heroes is one of them. Blitz, hi, who's this?
12: Hey, it's Kyle.
1: Kyle, what are the three songs? And well, we know Disposable Heroes is one of them.
12: Disposable Heroes, Jump in the Fire, and Hit the Lights.
2: Ooh, he's got two.
1: Got two. All right, we're getting there. Blitz, hi, who's this?
13: Jorge,
1: what are the three songs?
13: Disposable Heroes, Creeping Death.
1: Not Creeping Death. Take that off your list. Blitz, hi, who's this?
14: Ken.
1: Ken?
14: Yeah.
1: All right, Ken, what are the three songs in the Metallica montage?
14: Sink and Destroy, Kill 'Em All, and...
1: Not it. Blitz, hi, who's this?
15: It's Rich again.
1: All right, Rich, what are the three songs in the Metallica montage?
15: Man, that first one's tough, but I'm going to guess A Wolf and Man.
2: Sorry. Let me give it to you again. You blind
1: man. Come on! All right, Blitz, hi, who's this?
16: This is Eric.
1: Eric, what are the three songs in the Metallica montage? Disposable Heroes is one of them.
16: One, Disposable Heroes, and Ride the Lightning.
1: Not it. He's got- what was the second one that someone said? Well, you said
3: somebody got
1: the other one. Got two. Yeah. Blitz, hi, who's this?
17: It's Jonesy.
1: What are the three songs in the Metallica montage?
17: Sad but True, Disposable
2: Heroes,
17: and Hit the Light.
2: He's still got the one. The other, it was Jump in the Fire.
1: Jump in the Fire. Yes. Okay.
2: So you got Disposable Heroes and Jump in the Fire.
1: All right. Blitz, hi, who's this?
18: David,
1: what are the three songs?
18: Disposable Hero, Jump in the Fire, and Fuel.
1: Now, wait, we did Fuel yesterday, so he's not going to put Fuel in twice.
2: No.
1: Yeah, there's enough songs that we don't have to repeat.
2: Never have to repeat.
1: All right, Blitz, hi, who's this?
19: Adam again.
1: Adam, what are the three songs?
19: Disposable Heroes, Ride the Lightning, and Fuel.
1: Not Fuel. Not Ride the Lightning. Blitz, hi, who's this?
20: All right, Jorge, one more time.
1: All right, Jorge, let's go. What are the three songs?
20: All right, Disposable Heroes, Jumping the Fire, and For Whom the Bell Tolls.
2: No.
1: We got the first two. Disposable Hero, Jumping the Fire. What's the third one? It is not Fuel. It is not Ride the Lightning. Blitz, hi, who's this?
20: Is it? The Four Horsemen?
1: Yeah. No, not Four Horsemen. Blitz, hi, who's this?
21: This is John.
1: John, what are the three songs in the Metallica montage?
21: Let's go with No Remorse.
1: Blitz, hi, who's this?
22: Hey, it's Kyle again.
1: Kyle, all right. Go ahead, Kyle. What are the three songs in the Metallica montage?
22: Well, I'm go with the third one is Metal Militia.
2: Here, let's do this.
1: Okay. We isolated the third song.
2: Yes.
1: Blitz, hi, who's this?
23: Jason.
1: Jason, three songs in the Metallica montage. What are they?
23: Jump in the Fire. Am I Evil?
2: Damn. Come on.
3: Hi.
1: Hello. How are you today?
24: I'm good.
1: Good. Who's this?
24: Bernice.
1: All right, Bernice. What are the three songs?
24: The third one is The Day That Never Comes.
1: No, it is not. Hey, I've got a new song. The Game Winner That Will Never Come. Blitz, hi, who's this?
25: This is Doug.
1: Doug, what are the three songs in the Metallica montage?
25: Battery, Disposable Heroes.
1: It's not Battery. Take Battery off your list. Blitz, hi, who's this?
2: Oh, my gosh.
26: Hi, this is Cooper.
1: Cooper, we've got Disposable Heroes. We got Jump in the Fire. What is the third song for the Metallica montage?
26: Is it Nothing Else Matters?
2: And we play this song all the time.
1: Okay. Not Nothing Else Matters. Blitz, hi, who's this?
27: Rob,
1: what are the three songs?
27: The
0: Disposal Hero, jump in the fire and metal up your, you know.
2: Come on.
1: Blitz, hello. Hi, who's this?
4: This is Caroline.
1: Hi, Caroline. How are you this morning?
4: All right.
1: Okay, great. What are the three songs of the Metallica montage?
4: All right, you guys have already got the first two. It's the third one, Bleeding Me.
1: Caroline, congratulations. Woo! That is the third song for the Metallica montage.
5: Bleeding Me.
1: Congratulations. You have got a pair of tickets for Metallica's M72 World Tour June 15th at Huntington Bank Field in Cleveland next summer. And you are now in the running for those floor seats that we're going to give away on Friday, okay?
4: All right. Sounds great.
1: Congratulations. You hang on 1 second.

0: with Goose, Kelly, and Thick Rick on the Blitz.
1: So there's a new service you can go and get. I think all of us in here have gone to get a massage before somewhere, right?
2: Yeah.
1: You go into Massage Envy or wherever you go.
3: Actually, I haven't.
1: Really? You've never gotten a massage?
3: No.
1: Oh. Pretty nice.
3: Yeah.
1: Not going to lie.
2: Yeah. It's pretty, a good experience.
1: Pretty nice. Get in there and let them rub you down and, you know, you can get yourself a monthly membership where you can go in a couple times a month or just, you know, go on in. It's a great little stocking stuffer gift for someone. Go get a massage. And I think there's nothing wrong with that. I think it's a fairly normal. However, there's a new service you can get. And I don't know. Maybe this is just me. Because my love language is physical touch. Like, if we're on the couch and my leg is across Nora's lap, she's like rubbing the bottom of, you know, around my ankle. Or if we're in bed, she's rubbing up and down the inside of my arm or scratching my head. You know, that's my happy spot. If she's just caressing me, that's where I want to be 24/7. So to me, I take that as I don't know, something kind of intimate. Well, there are these new places where you can get scratch therapy.
3: Oh, okay.
1: It's like a massage parlor, but instead you're just getting like the nails across the back. Yeah, you're just getting that. Or they'll do the nails on the top of the head, or they'll do the nails like up your arms.
3: It's like one of those sensory deals.
1: Yeah, kind of.
3: Yeah.
2: That feels way more intimate than a massage. Yeah.
1: Doesn't it?
2: Yes.
1: I don't know if I'd be okay
2: it's
1: with
2: like
1: that.
2: It's like the Pulp Fiction foot rub.
3: Yes.
2: We're getting into
1: that's
2: that
1: exactly
2: territory.
1: Exactly it.
2: Yeah.
1: That's exactly what it's like, the Pulp Fiction foot massage. It's not like something is wrong, but
2: it
1: just
2: ain't right.
1: Right. Yes. Yeah. It just ain't right.
3: Especially if you're not on your game and it's tickling.
1: Yeah, I could see that. And I guess, like, if Nora went and there was a female doing that to her and she really enjoyed it, it wouldn't bother me. But if I went and there was a female doing it to me, I could see it bothering Nora. It would kind of bother me.
3: Well, what if it was a male doing it to Nora?
2: Yeah,
1: I wouldn't want that.
2: If you're hetero, it has to be same sex. If you're not, if you're homosexual, then it has to be opposite sex.
1: I would.
2: That could be maybe the deal.
1: Yeah.
2: You make.
1: But I also don't want that.
2: No, it's too intimate.
1: Yeah.
2: That is too intimate. That it should be for partners only.
1: Yeah. Light caressing, nails. That's partners only. Okay. I wanted to make sure I wasn't the only one that felt a little weird about it.
3: Yeah, that's that's
1: it's just too much. So yeah, if you're single and you want to head out to the the scratch therapy parlors, feel free to do so. But yeah, if you're in a relationship, that's too close.
3: Paloma said I would 100% pay for that. Zach says, are there happy endings? Carrie said it means something.
1: Yeah.
2: It means something.
1: Again. If I was single, I would absolutely go. Because that to me, that's a dream come true. To lay there for an hour and just get lightly scratched, I'm in. But in a relationship...
2: Yeah, you don't have to buy anyone dinner or anything.
1: No, nothing. Yeah. But in a relationship, that is just a little too close.
0: It's the Morning Blitz.
4: Coming up next, the three things you need to know.
2: Have you heard of the dating app called Unjected?
1: No.
2: It is for those who are against vaccines. And they're having a second dating meetup coming up next month.
1: Okay.
2: I'm going to tell you how the first one ended, and it wasn't good.
1: Oh, no.
2: Coming up next.
0: Traffic Blitz.
2: All right. 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
19: The three things you need to know before you go.
2: Trial is underway for the truck driver accused of causing a deadly crash on 71 in Delaware County. Modu Nome faces aggravated vehicular homicide charges. The Ohio Highway Patrol says his semi slammed into an SUV in standstill traffic in April, killing Luke and Linnea Sapowski and their one-year-old son, Logan. ESPN college basketball analyst Chris Spatola has died suddenly at the age of 47. No cause of death given. Spatola joined ESPN in 2015. Before that, he was on staff at Duke with his famous father-in-law, Coach Mike Krzyzewski. Spatola was also a combat veteran, served in Operation Iraqi Freedom after graduating from West Point. He was married to Coach K's daughter, Jamie, and they have three children. For the second time, those who are single and unvaccinated in the Denver area will have a chance to meet their soulmate. There's a dating app called Unjected. It's for those who are against vaccines, and they are holding a second Colorado mixer next month after their first one happened in May. Now, during that first one, they decided to meet at a bar in Denver, and you would think what I was going to say would be that they all spread some type of illness
1: right.
2: to each other. That did not happen. The group says the only thing attendees were spreading was love and good vibes. That's all they spread.
1: Okay.
2: However, they did not get direct permission from the bar to have what they called, instead of a singles mixer, they called it a shingles mixer.
1: Oh, no.
2: And the bar got pretty mad because a bunch of people started calling and saying, hey, do you know there's a group of people, like, blah, blah, blah.
1: Right.
2: And they were like, okay, well, they were fine with it, I guess, until a bunch of people started calling and saying they weren't going to come because of the unvaccinated situation. So the bar was like, hey, you guys need to leave. So they got kicked out.
1: Oops.
2: That's how that ended. So they're going to try again. And hook up people who are against vaccines. And there's somebody for everybody, right?
1: Yeah, absolutely.
2: There's a dating app for every specific set of people, I think. You can find your own people.
1: Here's the thing. I do what you're going to do, but you know how people feel about this particular thing. So if you're going to promote it and say where you're at,
2: yeah,
1: it's going to get out in the public,
2: right,
1: and this is going to happen all over again.
2: Well, they say that the only way they are releasing info on where it's going to be the next month is if you register. And I think there's some, like, you have to pay to register.
1: Okay.
2: So you have to register and pay your fee before they'll give you
1: the address of where it's located.
2: Which,
1: okay.
2: If you really wanted to know, you just
1: Just pay the fee.
2: Pay
1: yeah.
2: the fee. It's like not that hard.
1: I guarantee there's a watchdog group out there that'll pay just to get registered to find out the address, so then they can spread the word and then they can all call and complain.
2: I feel like you have to do it at somebody's private barn or something.
1: Do it at a park.
2: Yeah.
1: Because this is going to happen no matter what.
2: Right, you're going to keep getting shut
1: People
2: down.
1: Have very strong feelings about this subject,
2: right,
1: and it's going to happen.
2: Yeah. All right, those are your three things.
1: Coming up next, I want to give you guys a little pop quiz. All right? I want to see how well you do. They released this list, and you know, we've known this for a while. A lot of rock stars aren't using their real names when they're on stage. And so they released this list of rock stars' real names. So I'm going to pop quiz you guys and see how you do on Rockstar's real names.
2: Okay.
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0: with Goose, Kelly, and Thick Rick.
1: All right, how well do you know your rock stars? Time to quiz you, because who was it that released this list? I want to see here. It was Ultimate Classic Rock. They always put together some good lists. And they decided to put out a list of real names of rock stars.
2: Reginald Kenneth Dwight.
1: That is on there.
2: No, that's Elton John.
1: This is Elton John. Yes, you are correct.
2: That's just a very popular trivia question.
1: Scratch that off the list. Thank you, Stick.
2: Okay. Sorry.
1: I'm going to pop quiz you both and see how you do on real rock star names. Let's begin with Vincent Damon Furnier.
3: I don't know that one.
1: Vincent Damon Furnier. Do you know which famous rock star that is? I can tell you this about him. He's a big-time golfer.
2: Alice Cooper.
3: Oh, yeah. Is that it?
1: That is Alice
3: Cooper.
1: Okay,
3: good one.
1: That was the first clue. I was going to say, he also, if you watch the movie I've told you about, Supermensch, about Shep Gordon, the famous music or famous manager. He was Alice Cooper's first manager and still one of his best friends. All right, here we go. William Michael Albert Broad. William Michael Albert Broad. Famous rock star.
2: Is that
3: Kid
2: Mike,
3: Rock?
2: Michael Anthony?
3: Oh, no.
2: From Van Halen?
1: Neither, no.
3: I know it's not Kid
1: no,
3: Rock.
1: No, he's a lead singer.
2: Oh, it's going to be a Bill. William.
1: That is a way to
3: Billy
1: use...
3: Billy Idol?
1: Very good. Billy Idol.
3: Oh, you gave it to me.
2: I shouldn't have said anything.
3: You gave it to me.
1: Yep. That is Billy Idol. All right, let's go with Edward Louis Severson III.
2: Vedder.
1: Yes.
2: Eddie Vedder.
1: Eddie Vedder. Very good.
3: Gosh, that is good.
1: Farouk Basara.
2: What is it?
3: Freddie Mercury.
1: Yes.
2: Oh, yeah. What was it again?
1: Farouk Balsara.
2: I don't think I ever heard that.
1: You didn't watch Bohemian? If you watch Bohemian Rhapsody,
2: I have seen it. I've seen the movie.
1: Yeah, they say it all the time.
3: It's in there.
1: Yeah.
2: Okay.
1: Well, his father gets mad when he says he's going to change his name.
2: Farouk.
1: Here we go. James Newell Osterberg Jr.
3: Oh.
1: Osterberg Jr. James Newell Osterberg Jr. Little lesser known. No, very, very well known, don't get me wrong, but on this list, maybe a little lesser known, a little less popular. Very punk.
2: It's not Jimi Hendrix.
1: No, very punk.
2: It's definitely
1: very
2: not punk. Jimmy Page.
1: Yeah.
2: It's
3: like,
2: punk. There's no Jimmy Ramone.
3: Johnny Rotten?
1: Not quite.
3: Okay.
1: Doesn't match his stage name at all.
2: Oh,
1: James Newell Osterberg Jr.
2: I have no clue.
3: Give us the initials.
1: IP.
2: Iggy Pop.
1: Yeah.
3: Iggy Pop. Okay.
1: Iggy Pop. Yep.
2: James Newell goes to...
1: Osterberg Jr.
2: Yeah.
1: Okay, here's one. Roberta Joanne Anderson.
2: Roberta.
3: Oh, is it...
2: Joan Anderson.
3: Oh, Lord, won't you buy me a Mercedes Benz? You know her.
1: Go off the first name, or I'm sorry, go off the middle name. You started to
3: say it again.
1: Roberta Joanne Anderson.
2: Jolene.
3: Yeah.
2: Joni Mitchell.
1: Yes,
3: oh.
1: Joni Mitchell. Stephen Victor Tallarico.
2: Oh, that's Steven Tyler.
1: That is Steven Tyler. Let's see here. Let me find an... Oh, David Robert Hayward Jones. Last one. David Robert Hayward Jones.
3: David Lee Roth.
1: No.
3: Okay.
2: David Bowie.
1: Correct.
3: Oh,
2: I love how you did that. He's a guest.
1: Yeah, David Bowie. If you want to see the full list, you can go to ultimateclassicrock.com. Boy, some of these stage names, some you can see... You're like, oh, that kind of makes sense. Others, you're like, where did you come up with that?
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1: Next, we got your not-so-breaking news on a Wednesday morning, and Wendy's versus McDonald's. And we're not just talking about in sales. This is like some real West Side Story, Sharks versus Jets type stuff. We'll get into it in about 8 minutes.
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3: There's an accident at 270 North at West Broad, an accident at Fairwood Avenue at Refugee Row. We have an accident 315 North at 670 West on the right berm, an accident 23 Northbound after Duval Road in Lockbourne. 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
18: 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The number 7 Ohio State football Buckeyes are preparing to host Illinois in the Horseshoe this Saturday. OSU will open conference play as a 27.5-point favorite. Once again, the game will be the big noon kickoff on Fox. Bengals quarterback Joe Burrow is reportedly thankful for a hit he took from the Texans' defense. During Sunday's broadcast, Burrow was heard thanking Houston defensive end Will Anderson Jr. for a hit that popped one of his ribs back into place. Asked later about the remark, Burrow just smiled and said, "I don't know what you're talking about, man." In baseball, the Guardians are still red hot after beating the Boston Red Sox 3-2 in their series opener at Fenway Park. Cleveland has now won 6 in a row and remains on top of the AL Central by 1 game. The 3-game set continues tonight. The Reds open their series against the Braves with a 4-0 win from Atlanta. Ellie De La Cruz, Dane Myers, and Eugenio Suarez each went deep with a solo shot. The teams meet again this evening. The NHL preseason is in full swing. The Blue Jackets fell to the Sabres 5-1 last night in Buffalo. Columbus returns home to play Pittsburgh tomorrow night at Nationwide Arena. 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

0: This with Goose, Kelly, and Thick Rick. Not so breaking news. The news already broke. We're trying to put it back together.
1: All right, I want to preface this first story with a little bit of, like, how the sausage is made. A little behind-the-scenes action. 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But also, what could you do to the other station to, you know, kind of poke the bear?
2: 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Oh, it was intense.
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3: Yeah, they did. Those a-holes, they sure did.
1: Yeah, or there were times that we would walk by, like, if a radio station was set up at, like, a concert, you get a little of that deer pee. And just spray it around there, little surrounding area.
2: You went hard.
3: Did you ever see the movie FM?
1: Oh, God, a long time ago.
3: They completely stole the Linda Ronstadt concert from the other radio station.
1: You know, when you're competing against other companies and stuff, you do what you can to win. But I don't know about personally attacking, like, other employees, which is what happened in Georgia. Two Wendy's workers in Georgia last month were

0: people, you know, doing their little door opening scheme. So if it's just two random people, it's whatevs. However, the McDonald's employees looked outside and saw them breaking into the cars. Two employees ran out and chased them away. Here's the problem. The people breaking into the cars at the McDonald's were still in their Wendy's uniforms. Not only that, but one of the employees that chased the burglars away recognized one of the guys in his Wendy's uniform because just a month prior, he applied at the McDonald's and didn't get a job.
1: Well, there you go.
0: So they had his application on file. They knew his name. They knew everything about him.
1: Oh, that is crazy.
0: Yeah. You can't go breaking into employees' cars while they're at work. The officers grabbed both guys, a 33-year-old guy and an 18-year-old guy. I think the 18-year-old was bamboozled by the... I think it was the 33-year-old that didn't get the job. And he goes, I'll show them.
1: Okay.
0: Hey, you, come with me.
1: He was the ringmaster.
0: Yeah, probably.
2: Fishy.
1: Oh, ringleader, I think that's called.
0: The ringleader? Yeah. They called them the Square Patty Duo. I mean, if you're going to break the law, at least have a cool nickname.
1: Yes.
0: I don't know if Square Patty Duo is a cool nickname, but at least it's something.
3: It's worse than the Wet Bandits.
0: It is worse than the Wet Bandits. But at least you've been labeled. I mean, come on. Wendy's has laid them off, and they are currently taking applications because, well, they've got a couple job openings now. Story number two takes us over to Long Island, New York, where a woman had to be rescued on her birthday. As she was walking through her backyard, when all of a sudden, an 8-foot sinkhole opened up swallowed her. Now, here's the thing. We have talked about sinkholes. In fact, it was just a week or two ago. Who was it? Nicolas Cage.
1: Yes.
0: They had a sinkhole, and that sinkhole went up right to the line of his garage door. Like, his driveway was gone. That sinkhole stopped right at his driveway.
1: Yeah. Too.
0: That's the thing. Most sinkholes are big. They're going to swallow up a couple cars or something. This sinkhole was, let's call it single serving. It was like a manhole cover size hole.
3: Oh, so we say 8 feet. You're talking about just depth.
0: Depth.
1: Yeah.
3: Okay, but
1: yeah.
3: Not 8 feet wide.
0: No. This was 8 feet deep.
1: Would like, cover up like, one small woman.
3: Like 3 feet?
0: But it was just enough for her to slide into.
3: Wow.
0: Thankfully, she was uninjured, and this is actual audio from her backyard security camera after she fell in the sinkhole.
4: Just like walking, the ground just went, and I was in a hole. People suffocate and they die. So I thought that first. It's my birthday. This might be my death date. Couldn't breathe well because I was like gasping and scared and crying.
5: Oh my gosh, she fell on the ground. Okay, Nick, we're on the phone with 911.
4: Firemen, cops, a special unit cops, ambulance, EMTs, they were wonderful. They all sung happy birthday to me. It was great.
1: What the hard thing is, you don't know if the rest of the ground's going to give way, so you can't just walk up to the hole and pull her out.
0: So in the footage from her security camera, you can see the firefighters. They're bringing in ladder, like they laid ladders across the ground because they didn't want to step on the immediate ground.
1: Right.
0: Like they had a pulley system to get her out. You're right; they had to be very careful. But what's even funnier is, thankfully, her neighbors. There was one neighbor that was walking a dog, and another neighbor that was getting into their car in the next driveway over and heard her screaming. But what's really funny in the security camera, they come because they hear her screaming for help, but they don't know about the sinkhole. So they're in her backyard, like
1: just walking around.
0: Yeah, it's like a Marco Polo. It's like, where say hello, say it again. And they finally see the sinkhole, and that's when she goes, oh my god, she's in the ground.
1: Wow.
0: And they were able to rescue her. Here's the thing though. If you fall into a sinkhole, That's your time. If the earth has decided to swallow you up, game over. That's
1: And it wasn't like you fell into some giant hole. It was like that hole was specifically meant for her.
0: You. For you.
3: It's your grave.
0: Danielle Timone is her name, and I'm sorry, Danielle. We know you're not a bad person because they were just trying to give you the express elevator straight down. We know where you're going. So
1: well, maybe it's a chance for her to change her ways.
0: That maybe right maybe this was it.
1: Yeah,
0: they made it 8 feet, but they could have been like this. Could have gone all the way down.
1: Right.
0: We stopped the elevator on the second floor.

0: or before hitting the basement. So you better straighten things up real quick. That's your not so breaking news.
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0: Coming up next, we got to get to Blitz Therapy. And, you know, this is an interesting one. If you are in a long-term relationship, I could see this conversation happening, especially from... I understand the man's side 100% on this. I also understand the female's side. Even though I'm taking his side, I understand where she's coming from. We'll get into it in about 8 minutes.
1: Traffic Blitz.
2: Accident on 70 east after 270 on the west side. It's on the right berm. We have an accident 23 northbound after 762. An accident 315 north, 670 west on the right berm. 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Fall hits different on Lake Erie. 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

0: with Goose, Kelly, and Thick Rick on the Blitz.
1: All right, it's a Wednesday. Let's get into some Blitz therapy. And this one's kind of interesting because I see both sides. I am most certainly taking Ben's side on this one, as Ben is the one who wrote us this email. And he says, you know, this is probably pretty petty, but my wife was packing my son's lunch, and she asked me to grab some crackers. I asked what kind of crackers, and she snapped and said, just pick any cracker. So the next cracker box I saw was a box of animal crackers. Even more annoyed now, she said, I said crackers, not cookies. I said, it says animal crackers right on the label. You should have specified. She very confidently declared, ask anyone with me, they'll agree. Yeah. Those are not crackers. I think she's being a jerk about this. What say you? Look, Ben, I'm on your side. It says crackers. Do I know that animal crackers are cookies? Yeah. Am I still handing them over? Yeah. Sure am. If for nothing else, I would do this to Nora just for my own entertainment.
2: Right.
1: 100%. But I can see your argument, Ben. Kelly, what say you?
2: I mean, everyone does know that animal crackers are cookies, except you, Ben. But that's okay. I don't hate you for the mistake. I do think there's some subtext here that you're not reading.
1: Yeah.
2: And that is, Ben, you are not involved with the day-to-day things that you need to be involved in. It's like a man who says, where are the scissors? You know we have a junk drawer, and go get the scissors. You shouldn't be asking the little things like that. You should know certain little things. If your wife is the one that's consistently packing the kids' lunch, step in for a few weeks and pack the lunch. Then you'll know.
1: Okay.
2: I think that might be a little bit of the subtext. That could just be me.
1: Now, I also believe there is subtext. I agree with you there in that I don't necessarily believe that this is like problems in the marriage, but it does sound like she may be a little irritated that morning. Maybe the kids weren't moving as fast as she'd hoped. Yeah. She's already running late. She's already thinking about things she has to do at work. So she's already a little on edge. So you handing over the animal crackers when she asked for crackers is just that little thing that
2: It's
1: kind of the cherry on top.
2: Yeah, not Bitch! Only do I have to take care of this kid, I can't even ask my husband a simple favor.
1: Right. Exactly.
3: Sure
1: which,
3: you can.
1: Which, let me tell you, is one of the reasons that I know I married the right person. Because although she, Nora, did get a husband, she also knows basically she just got a third child and she already knows that, so that's good. That's a good thing for me.
2: Yeah,
1: saves me from a lot of trouble.
2: Yeah.
1: Did you ever run into this issue packing the lunches for the kids when they were younger, Thick?
3: No, all they wanted was goldfish.
1: Oh, okay.
3: They just wanted goldfish. But Kelly, you are incorrect.
1: Oh, okay.
3: Animal crackers are crackers technically. By the way, they are made with a layered dough, just like every other cracker.
2: I'm not the incorrect one. It's Ben's wife who says everyone knows, and we all do know that they're cookies.
3: No,
1: they are. Yeah,
3: it doesn't make them cookies.
1: How much?
3: I'm telling you right now. I'm looking at them. I'm reading.
2: We don't
3: this
2: need
3: synopsis.
2: The textbook definition. You know
1: how
2: that
1: much
2: if you feed
1: is
2: your
1: in them.
2: Yeah, if you feed
3: it's
2: your
3: very li- it's very light.
1: Okay,
3: you know, because a lot of people think that they're really what's the shortbread cookie. A lot of people think that. They have way...
2: Okay, so if you have, let's say, saltines, and you have Triscuits, and you have animal crackers, and your wife asks for crackers, what are you handing her?
1: Yeah.
3: Any one of them.
1: Okay.
2: You're going to choose the animal crackers?
1: I think...
2: That seems...
1: Yeah.
3: They are like crackers. I'm telling you, they're crackers.
2: That's okay. Fine. I like the... I guess if we're going by the dictionary...
1: I'm with you.
3: No, this is a chef. This is the chef's version. What the chef is saying is they are made like a cracker.
2: Okay.
1: All right.
2: All right.
3: Just telling you what
2: I'm
3: the chef said.
2: I'm saying that we all know that you eat them as cookies.
1: You absolutely do. 100%. 800-821-9970. Are you with Ben? Would you hand over? Are you with the textbook definition?
2: Can you eat cheese with animal? I guess you could. It'd probably be delish, actually, now that I'm thinking about it. Would it be good?
1: No, it would
3: cheese
1: not.
3: Cheese with an animal cracker?
2: Yeah.
1: No.
2: It'd be like putting cheese on an apple pie. Some people love that.
1: Yes.
3: It would depend on...
1: I think that is
2: so gross.
1: So yeah. Disgusting. Yeah.
3: I think it would depend on the kind of cheese, I guess, maybe.
1: No, it would not. Any of them is disgusting. People that put the slice of American cheese on their apple pie.
2: Like, if I'm having chicken noodle soup, I'm not choosing animal crackers. See, with my soup.
1: There you go. Yes, exactly. Completely agree with you. You're going to go with a cracker, saltine cracker.
2: A savory cracker.
1: Yes. Let's see. 0625 says, it sounds like he was trying to lighten the mood, and I love that. No, I think he actually handed them over, like, full bore, like, thinking it was a thing. Blitz, hi, who's this?
4: Dom.
1: Are you with Ben on this one?
4: Yeah, I mean, because no matter what he does, he's wrong. She said crackers. I mean, they say crackers on him. It's a no-win situation, especially if he's having a bad day.
1: They do say crackers, but I agree with you. I would have to say that... they're not a cracker. But I appreciate the call, Dom. Here's one for you. Graham cracker.
2: Right.
1: That's not a cracker.
2: That's not a cracker.
1: I don't care if it says cracker in the name.
2: That's right.
1: Blitz, hi, who's this?
5: Donnie,
1: are you with Ben on this? Are you handing over animal crackers if your wife asks for crackers?
5: If that's what's visible immediately, yes.
1: Okay.
5: But I think you guys are missing the real subtext.
1: Uh-oh, what's the real subtext?
3: What?
5: She's a bee.
1: She's a bee. You're calling her a bee.
3: You can say it.
2: Bitch!
5: She's 100% a bitch.
1: Okay.
5: She snapped at him for asking what kind of crackers and then got mad about the kind of crackers. That's a bitch.
1: Okay. I mean, like I said, I don't know if she is full bore bitch or if it's just
2: It was kind of a mean thing to do because he did ask, please specify, and she said no, so he gave her what he thought was right.
1: Yes.
2: That is
5: exactly
2: mean.
5: Right.
1: Yeah.
5: Her fault. She's a bitch.
1: I don't know. Well, I appreciate the call, man. I don't know if this is like delivery of the divorce papers. But I think maybe she was having a little bit of an off morning. Yeah.
3: Can I tell you something?
1: Sure.
3: AI says a graham cracker is legally and historically classified as a cracker.
1: Great. And no one thinks that. I don't care what AI says.
3: I know that.
1: Blitz, hi, who's this?
6: It's Phil.
1: Phil, are you with Ben on this?
6: I am. I
1: appreciate you calling from Mars, but next time, wait till you get back.
2: Sorry.

0: Man, we were only getting every other word.
1: Yeah, that was not good.
2: I heard that song when I put the CD player on my dashboard back in 97. 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

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We've got another Time Warp to play. So Thick has worked very hard in putting together three clips, and we're going to see if we can identify what year those clips are from. Let's get ourselves a contestant at 800-821-9970 right now if you would like to see Weezer coming up here in

0: Just a couple weeks. I mean, it is not far away at all. Let's get ourselves a contestant thick. Blitz, hi, who's this?
1: Christine.
0: Christine, hi, Christine, how are you?
1: Good, how are you?
0: Excellent, thank you for asking. Christine, Thick has worked diligently to put together a montage for us. Could be clips from TV, movies, music, PSAs, commercials, jingles, news stories, could be from anywhere. But all three clips come from the same year, so we're all going to take a listen and then take a guess what year they came from, and whoever gets closest is going to win, okay?
1: Okay.
0: All right, Christine. Thick, you got the montage ready?
2: I do.
0: All right, let's go.
3: Houston, we have a problem.
0: Oh, that's a good one. That's a good one. I've got one major clue for me. I know that much. Christine, I'm going to give you the choice. Do you want to go first or last?
1: I'll go last.
0: You go last. All right. I am going to jump right in. Of course, you've got Apollo 13. You've got Alanis Morissette. You've got the Budweiser commercial. And Alanis Morissette, Jagged Little Pill, really stands out. It's going to be my senior year of high school, 95.
4: Oh, I was going to definitely say mid-90s. I guess I'll go a year later, 96.
0: Okay. It might be 96. I'm sorry.
1: So we can't choose the same one as you?
0: You cannot choose the same one. No, I'm sorry.
1: Dang it. That's what I was going to choose.
4: Just Price is Right him. Go on the other side, girl.
1: 94.
0: All right. So we are in order. 94 for Christine, 95 for me, 96 for Kelly. What do we got, Thick?
3: Houston, we have a problem. Because I've got one hand in my pocket and the other one is
2: flicking a cigarette. Yeah, it was the album Jagged Little Pill from Alanis Morissette. Of course, Apollo 13, that was Tom Hanks.
0: Yeah.
2: And the Budweiser Frogs made their Super Bowl debut as a Super Bowl commercial, all happening in 1995.
4: Hey! Oh, I got it.
0: I knew right when I heard Jagged Little Pill. Yeah. Well, you know what, Christine? Since you knew right off the bat and I stole your answer, you should have said I'll go first if you knew the answer.
1: Confidence, I guess.
0: You know what? I'm not going to take that away from you since you did know the answer. I'll give you Weezer tickets anyways, okay? You're very welcome, Christine. You're going to be there October 6th, Nationwide Arena. Enjoy the show. You hang on 1 second.
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0: Face to face with her or the grill?
4: Well, yeah,
0: okay.
4: More the grill. We'll talk about it coming up next.
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4: There is an accident 70 east after 270 on the west side. A disabled vehicle 71 south of Polaris Parkway. An accident 71 north at Frank Road on the left berm. An accident 23 northbound after 762. 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
9: The three things you need to know before you go.
12: Actress Hayden Panettiere's death has been ruled an accidental overdose from drugs, including fentanyl, according to the coroner's office in Greenville, South Carolina. Other drugs found in her system were Xanax, Robaxin for muscle spasms, and the antipsychotic Seroquel. According to reports, the 36-year-old had been released from a drug rehab center in Malibu not long before she died in August. A 24-year-old man from Norway who was rollerblading across the U.S. was killed in a hit-and-run in Kansas. Joaquim Lanham was on day 22 of his journey from New York City to Los Angeles. He was hit by an SUV, survived 5 days in a coma, then died. So here's what happened. He was found in a ditch by a paramedic who just happened to drive by and saw items scattered across the road, decided what is going on here, and decided to investigate and found this guy in the ditch. Later, an 82-year-old woman came forward and told investigators she thought she hit something, turned around to check and didn't see anything, so she went home. But then saw the news report and thought, I think...
13: How do you not know you hit a human being on the side of the road?
12: Plus, if a random passerby saw a bunch of stuff scattered around and thought, I need to investigate. Yeah. Well, I mean, a paramedic, but... Yeah. I did have something hit the side of my car, and I didn't know what it was. And all the way to work, this was it last week, 2 weeks ago? It hit my tire and pulled the molding over the tire, the wheel well.
13: Right.
12: Loose. And the whole way I was like, that wasn't a person, was it?
13: Well, again, there's no way it would be a person. It wouldn't be a person.
12: Yeah. but it still occurred to me.

0: Let's just say an average male of 5'8" rollerblading down the side of the road, unless he's rollerblading like Snake Eyes from G.I. Joe in all black at 3 a.m. in the middle of Kansas with no streetlights. Maybe, possibly.
1: Yeah.
0: Because, you know, your headlights catch him at the last second, and you're like, I might have hit something. I don't know. But other than that, how do you miss a whole human being?
1: Yeah, I don't know. I don't know.
2: Probably texting.
1: The 82.
0: She's 82.
1: Okay. Hey, man. You guys remember all those creepy clown sightings back in 2016 where all of a sudden it was kind of like a nationwide panic for at least several weeks, police across the country getting tons of reports about clowns lurking in parks and in neighborhoods, and then it all ended. It all started in Greenville, South Carolina. Multiple people reported that clowns were trying to lure children into the woods, and it went on from there. Even here in Ohio, a teenage boy said a clown chased him with a knife. There was kind of a frenzy around it, and now Hulu has dropped a trailer for a documentary called Clown Panic, which drops next month. In the end, at least a dozen people are arrested on clown-related charges. What's a clown-related charge? Including three kids wearing clown masks. One person died in the frenzy. A 16-year-old boy was stabbed to death in a confrontation with someone in a clown mask. Yikes. There were hundreds of students at Penn State who swarmed the streets in a mass clown hunt. And, yeah, so there was this, it was a big kind of frenzy. The documentary is going to be released October 12th. So, I don't know. I remember this pretty well. And I feel like I want to watch it. It sounds good. They never figured out who was doing
0: it. Like,
1: anything.
0: Why it started.
1: Yeah.
0: The only thing I'll say is, I mean, this does sound somewhat interesting, but I think I'm getting documentary fatigue. It's like podcasts.
1: Okay.
0: Like there's documentaries about everything now. If there's a hint of a story, they're gonna make a documentary that's gonna last at least 60 minutes, with maybe one piece of new information in it from all the information that's probably available.
1: Yeah.
2: It's like I didn't need to know this much about that thing.
0: Now there are some good ones. You know, some of these murder mystery ones are pretty crazy.
1: The crash one is good. The Mackenzie Shirilla. That's a really.
0: What was the one where the mom was the one sending all the text messages?
1: Yes. What was that?
0: Yeah.
1: That was
0: from the fake boyfriend
1: one.
0: Or whatever it was.
1: Spoiler alert! But it's been around for a while.
0: That's true.
1: All right. Those are your three things.
0: All right. Coming up next. You know, if you're hungry, and you're not you when you're hungry, there's a cure for that. It's called the Snickers bar. Well, Snickers has now taken the next step in case your AI is hungry and not acting like itself. I'll tell you about it in about 3.5 minutes, 99.7 The Blitz.

0: Bruce, Kelly, and Thick Rick.
1: All right, well, here you go. If you enjoy using AI, ChatGPT or Gemini or Sora, whatever other AIs are out there, because there are a few, you may notice that it may not be giving you the information you want, or at least not fully correct information, because as we've stated over and over and over again, AI isn't quite there yet. It's still learning, especially when it comes to certain medical issues. It wasn't that long ago that Piers Morgan, the TV host, did an interview with the AI actress.
2: Yeah.
1: And she glitched.
2: Yeah.
1: And started speaking Cantonese, yes, like right in the middle of the interview out of nowhere.
2: Yeah. And she said something about sometimes we have a problem or we mess up.
1: Right.
2: I'm like, uh-huh.
1: Well, maybe your AI just isn't being itself. And if you follow marketing at all, you know that if you're not being yourself, you might just be hangry and get yourself a Snickers bar. Betty White was in one of the best Snickers commercials where they were playing football and someone like tackled Betty White. And they're like, you're not acting like you're not yourself. So I'm just hangry. And then they give Betty White a Snickers bar and she turns back into.
2: Oh, yeah. I remember that one. There was one back when it was. I think it was Al Gore versus Bush for the presidency, and there was an elephant and a donkey, and they were talking about each thing they invented, and they just kept going back and forth, and finally said, not going anywhere for a while, have a Snickers. It was really good.
1: Oh, okay. Anyways, if you are not feeling yourself, or you feel that your AI is not feeling yourself, then you can now visit hunger.ai, and you gotta leave the E out of hunger, hunger.ai. Because Snickers has introduced a way to feed the first digital candy bar to your AI.
2: What?
1: I don't know, man. Anything for a marketing ploy. Snickers has launched the world's first digital candy bar for when your AI acts hangry.
3: It's about to get all stupid up in here! Uh-huh.
1: Yes, yes it is. Snickers.com/hunger/AI. Leave the E out of hunger, and it will give you a digital Snickers bar that you can give to your AI assistant.
2: Stop.
1: And it will take a bite. B-Y-T-E. Bite as in computer. Bite.
2: Okay.
1: Yeah. You've got a lot of time on your hands.
2: How much they pay that marketing department at Snickers, do you suppose?
1: You know, I'm not going to do it by any stretch of the imagination. First of all, I don't use AI enough, and I don't care enough. But two, I can see where... I'm not totally mad at them. I can see where they're going with it, with AI taking over. But, yeah, I want to know how much money went into the development. They had to build a website. Yeah. They had to do something to get this, this digital Snickers bar and whatever next steps it takes to feed your AI bot.
2: You made me not want a Snickers.
1: I'm
2: not eating computer food.
1: I'm a fan of Snickers, but Snickers is the one candy bar that Snickers is like fast food. You can get the best fast food ever, but then all of a sudden that same fast food can be disgusting at another location.
2: Yep.
1: Snickers is the exact same way. It can be the most amazing Snickers bar you've ever had, and then sometimes it's like, Snickers bar just isn't right. It does not taste the same.
2: You never know how long that one's been sitting on a shelf.
1: And
2: I don't
1: that
2: know
1: could
2: if
1: be
2: that's
1: it.
2: Got something to do
1: but
2: with
1: that's
2: it.
1: But that's the only candy bar like that.
2: Right.
1: Kit Kat, Twix, Milky Way, they all taste the same all the time. I think it's the quality of the peanuts, maybe.
2: Maybe. Yeah. That could be it.
1: It totally could be it. Anyways, there you go. Go feed your hungry, your hangry AI machine.
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1: All right, coming up here in a few moments, we got to learn you some stuff on a Wednesday morning. Today, you are going to learn about Pope John the 12th. You're going to learn about Chuck Berry. You're going to learn about selfies. And you're going to learn about Conway Twitty.
2: Right.
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1: Now, let's see if we can learn you something. Sit up and pay attention.
2: Yeah, let's learn you some stuff on a Wednesday morning and make you a little bit smarter than you were when you woke up today. Did you know that Japanese people live really long lives? They've got one of the highest life expectancies on the planet. And birth rates in Japan are relatively low. So much so that adult diapers outsell baby diapers in Japan.
3: Wow. Isn't that crazy?
4: That is bizarre.
2: Yeah. Did you know old school country star Conway Twitty was born Harold Lloyd Jenkins? He chose his stage name by picking two towns from a map. Conway, Arkansas, and Twitty, Texas. Conway Twitty.
4: That's great.
2: Did you know that Chuck Berry's only number one single was not Sweet Little 16, which peaked at number two? It was not School Day, Ring Ring Goes the Bell, which peaked at number three. And it was not Johnny B. Goode at number eight.
4: Wait. Was it My Ding-a-Ling?
2: It was My Ding-a-Ling.
4: Oh, my God.
2: Yep. His cover that he did. His only number one single.
4: Love that song.
2: My Ding-a-Ling. Did you know that the first selfie ever taken was in 1839? A guy in Philadelphia named Robert Cornelius took a self-portrait while he was experimenting with a new camera. Took his own little selfie.
4: Did he hold the little thing of gunpowder?
2: That would probably be a little dangerous, that little flash.
4: He held his own?
2: Yeah. Yeah, it was really crazy when his selfie came back and his hair was blown back.
4: Right.
2: He had no eyebrows. Yeah. And finally, did you know Pope John the 12th was Pope from 955 to 964 A.D., and he was reportedly killed by a man who caught the Pope sleeping with his wife.
4: What?
2: Pretty sure as the Pope, you're not supposed to do that.
4: Yeah, it's...
2: Isn't that one of, like, the top five rules of being a Pope? Well, isn't the main rule, like, you're supposed to be celibate? Like...
4: As the Pope?
2: Yeah.
4: Yeah, I think
2: you're not supposed
4: I don't know that about the Pope.
2: Yeah.
4: I mean, I think priests are.
2: Well, the Pope is the highest priest.
4: Well, he is, isn't he?
2: Yeah.
4: I don't know. I thought maybe since you become the Pope, you're allowed to do that, maybe. I don't know. I have no idea. I'm not Catholic.
2: It's probably along the lines also with the, you know, shall not covet another man's wife sort of thing.
4: Yeah, that one. Yeah, that applies to all.
2: There you go. Learning some stuff on a Wednesday morning, 99.7 The Blitz.
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17: 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Have you no decency, sir?

0: It's the Morning Blitz.
1: That's the show sheet, and we are done for the day. Looks like the rain's finished, but it's going to stay cloudy and cool, so it's not like the wetness is going to burn off. It's with us for a little bit. More of the same tomorrow before we get a really perfect day on Friday. 70 and sunny on Friday, but we are expecting a little bit of cloud coverage tomorrow. Afternoon sunshine finally rolling in. So, yeah, it's just kind of a... It's almost like a couch and blanket day to just kind of chill if you have the opportunity to do so.
2: Great nap weather.
1: Great nap weather, yeah. Are you going to do that, or you have some other thing to do around the house yet again?
2: Well, no, I can't mow right now. It's so soaking wet.
1: Yeah.
2: So, and it needs it so bad.
1: Well, with the rain, it tends to grow a little faster.
2: Yeah, so hopefully, I guess Friday.
1: Okay.
2: But, no, I'm actually going to Mikey's Late Night Slice in Grandview, and, you know, we do the five questions, five slices interviews.
1: Yes.
2: So I'm going to be over there with Frankie Hayduke.
1: Very nice.
2: Doing that today.
1: A little Blitz versus Slice. You'll be able to see that video coming up in the next couple days.
2: Yep.
1: Frankie Hayduke. You got some questions planned?
2: I do.
1: Nice.
2: Yeah. Find out what the musical taste of a world, you know, world soccer star.
1: Yeah, absolutely. I want to know tomorrow what pizza he invents, because one of the pizzas they always get to invent.
2: Yes.
1: And
2: he already told me.
1: Oh, he did?
2: You want me to wait?
1: Yeah, what is it?
2: Should I wait?
1: Or? No. What is it?
2: He and you know they name it.
1: Right, yes.
2: Yeah, they create it and they name it. So it's pepperoni, onion, extra cheese, a lot of garlic, and it's the breathalyzer.
1: A breathalyzer. Okay.
2: That's what he said.
1: Yeah, you're going to put a bunch of garlic on it. I guess that kind of works. We'll be back tomorrow. We have got more tickets for Smashing Pumpkins. We have another pair of Metallica tickets to give away as well. We are going to visit F My Life and then any other trouble we can get into tomorrow as well. So can't wait to talk to you then, starting at 6 a.m. Have a great Wednesday. It's 99.7 The Blitz. Bye-bye.

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I believe they debuted at number 8 on the All Out Blitz last Sunday. 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

0: 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Morning Blitz have been giving away Weezer tickets all week long for the Nationwide Arena Show, October 6th. They're going to have another pair tomorrow with Goose Kelly and Thick. 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

Hockey preseason. Blue Jackets tonight at 7 in Buffalo. Buckeye football this Saturday after a... That was an easy one Saturday. 59-3 over Kent State. This Saturday, they'll host Illinois. Another noon kickoff. And the Browns host the Panthers Sunday at 1 o'clock. Poppy Amy Lee and Courtney on 99.7 The Blitz.

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7 The Blitz and Buckeye City Motorsports are saluting our local heroes. 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

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And it's all part of the Blitzball concert series. 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When I give it, you'll text it to register to win. And that keyword coming up in the noon hour on The Blitz.

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Metallica coming to Cleveland June 15th of 2027. We announced that last week. Been given

0: Been giving away tickets ever since on the Morning Blitz. You can win tickets. So now, tickets every day this week, and then on Friday, a shot at floor tickets. And what that means is the show is going to be in the round, so you're going to be right up there, 50-yard line. Metallica in your face. 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

0: 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I'm going to have that keyword for the Smashing Pumpkins tickets this hour. Meanwhile, Hellbilly Hollow hits screens this Friday. Kirsch has your tickets, and he's got them in four packs. You can win a four pack all this week after 7 with Kirsch on The Blitz.
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0: 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Now it's for real. It's actually the first full day of fall now. They've got Christmas stuff in stores. You know, the upside of that is that the day after Christmas, we're going to see spring and summer stuff. 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Well, that's why. 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

When Scotland spent £125,000, which in U.S. dollars is $167,409.97, to devise a new national slogan, the winning entry turned out to be "Welcome to Scotland." 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Well, I wonder what they had before that. I can't imagine that they didn't come up with that sooner. 3 Days Grace on 99.7 The Blitz.

0: 99.7 The Blitz. I'm Chris DiCarlo. Thanks for your time hanging out. Ronnie's got tickets to Linkin Park's documentary Unshatter. Comes out a week from today. And she's going to be giving those away during the big-ass chunk of nonstop Blitz rock. Tonight, Kirsch has tickets for Hellbilly Hollow. Four packs of those movie tickets. And, of course, tomorrow morning on the Morning Blitz, Metallica tickets. Ronnie Hunter's next. Have a great night. See you tomorrow.
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Hey, it's Ronnie Hunter. The Columbus Zoo and Aquarium is getting ready to celebrate a major milestone. Its 100th anniversary is coming up September 17th next year. The year-long celebration will include centennial-themed events, new takes on wildlife, Rendezvous, and Untamed, and a big anniversary weekend next September. In honor of that, Cage the Elephant, new stuff on the Blitz.

0: New Blitz Rock from Cage the Elephant, Beaches in Tennessee. Hi, good afternoon. It's Ronnie Hunter. Got Creed and Three Doors Down coming up in a bit. And the Mighty Met. Do you want a road trip? M72 World Tour stop, Huntington Bank Field in Cleveland, June 15th. 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

To say that we've seen a lot of rain in Ohio recently is an understatement. We've already seen more flash flood warnings this September than any other September in the modern warning archive, with 60 warnings through September 21st. That is a lot of rain. In 12 minutes, I'll tell you how to win Smashing Pumpkins tickets for their show coming up at the end of September. Blitz!

0: Foo Fighters for Lewis Center on the Blitz. Hi there, it's Ronnie Hunter. The opening date of the Smashing Pumpkins Rats in a Cage North American Tour is here in Columbus next Wednesday, September 30th at the Schottenstein Center. They're going to play the entire Melancholy and the Infinite Sadness album to celebrate its 30th anniversary. When you hear the song Zero from that album in the 4 o'clock hour, be my ninth caller at 800-821-9970 and you'll score a pair of tickets to the show. Coming up, Shinedown, Sleep Theory, and our first look at traffic this afternoon with Kelly Quinn, powered by the deliciousness of Mikey's Late Night Slice.
1: There's an accident on 270 East between 23 and Allen Creek Drive. We have some traffic on 71 North from 670 to 17. They're doing some road work, 70 West just past Hilliard Rome Road. That left lane is closed. 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

Hey, it's Ronnie Hunter, 800-821-9970. Get at me. And remember, when you hear Smashing Pumpkins Zero this hour from the Melancholy and the Infinite Sadness album, ninth caller, that same number, wins tickets to their show 1 week from today. Brand new stuff from Ninth Key, Happy Feels Like on the Blitz.

0: New Blitz Rock, Ninth Key, Happy Feels Like. Hi, it's Ronnie with Nirvana, Bush, Tool coming up in just a few minutes. Smashing Pumpkins tickets up for grabs every day this week. Morning, midday, afternoons, and night. So that means you can also snag them up with the Morning Blitz along with your Metallica tickets. And they have Weezer tickets with the Shins, Silver Sun Pickups, Nationwide Arena, Tuesday, October 6th. So make sure you're listening in with Goose Kelly and Thick to score something. Feels like everybody should win something this week from the Morning Blitz. And speaking of, let's do a quick check on traffic with Kelly Quinn.
1: There's a disabled vehicle on 70 West at 270 on the west side. We have heavy traffic on 670 West from Grandview Avenue to 70. We have some traffic on 70 West downtown between the splits. We're slow on 70 West between 161 and 71 North. 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
4: 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The Blitz.

0: 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This voice guy is also the janitor
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0: And I'm also the guy that bags your Uber Eats order.
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8: Yay.
9: Yeah, that's what's up.
10: Christian.
9: Hello, the Blitz.
10: Hey, how's it going?
9: Hey, pretty good. How are you doing?
10: I'm pretty good.
9: Man,
10: yeah.
9: That song Zero, that's good stuff, right?
10: Oh, as soon as I heard it, I was like, I have to call it.
9: Melancholy and the Infinite Sadness, they're going to do the entire album as part of their set on the opening date of their Rats in a Cage North American tour Wednesday, 1 week from today at the Schottenstein Center, and you'll be there. Congrats.
10: No way.
9: Yes. What's your name?
10: Christian.
9: Christian, I'm going to try not to butcher it. Catanescu, congratulations. He's of Columbus. He heard Zero from Smashing Pumpkins. He's going to the show. You've got another chance coming up tonight with Kirsch and every day this week in the morning, the middle of the day, the afternoon, and at night to score Smashing Pumpkins tickets for their show. Afternoon to you, it's Ronnie with Motionless and White kicking off our big ass chunk of nonstop Blitz Rock. Right now, let's take our next look at traffic. 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
11: 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We have a disabled vehicle on 70 West at 270 on the west side. Heavy traffic on 670 West from Grandview Avenue to 70. 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

my friends. I've got two pair of tickets for you to catch the new Linkin Park documentary, Unshatter, when it hits the big screen September 30th for limited engagement. Around 5:30, I'll get two winners with a chance to win those tickets by way of just knowing Linkin Park lyrics. 5:30 right now, Nickelback on the Blitz.

Crawling, one of Linkin Park's songs to enter the Billions Club, and that is also in this in the end, Numb Encore featuring Jay-Z, What I've Done, Faint, One Step Closer, Somewhere I Belong, and Bleed It Out. Linkin Park's songs to enter the Billions Club thus far. Good afternoon, it's Ronnie. Linkin Park have announced a special guest performance on tonight's season finale of America's Got Talent on NBC. So if you are so inclined, tune in to catch the band. Now this Friday, September 25th, we're going to see the debut of the band's forthcoming new live film documentary, Unshatter. That feature was filmed during the band's November 15th, 2024 show in Sao Paulo, Brazil. And that will open in theaters on September 30th. Would you like to check it out? Let's get Unshattered. I'm going to give you a Linkin Park lyric and you finish it. Today, everything you say to me.

say to me. Everything you say to me. Or though I should be like this. Everything you say to me. There we go. That's much better. Or maybe not so much. Finish it. Text me the next line in the lyrics. 800-821-9970. Two winners today to catch Linkin Park Unshattered in theaters from the Blitz.

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8: 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Yay.
9: Man, you guys are good. Linkin Park announcing their new album or their new movie documentary, Unshatter. And that is directed by band member Joe Hahn. It's going to hit the big screen September 30th. It's a limited engagement this week. We're sending you to see it. All you have to do is finish the Linkin Park lyric. Today, my two winners, I said, everything you say to me, it takes me one step closer to the edge. And then others said, I'm about to break. So congratulations to my two winners today, Skylin Newman of Columbus and Mark Bernard of Thornville. You are going to check out Unshatter. That feature was filmed during the band's November 15th, 2024 show in Brazil. Opens in theaters on September 30th, and you will be there. A couple more chances this week, so make sure you're listening in for your chance to win. Takes me one step closer to the edge, and I'm about to break. Rooster on the Blitz.

So Jeremy just sent me a video of himself singing the lyrics into the video of his phone where he's like, everything you say to me takes me one step closer to the edge, and I'm about to break. And I pictured all of you doing the same thing into your phone, voice to text, to send in your reply for the pairs of tickets for Unshatter. Also, I did want to add, we're going to get a full traffic update with Kelly here in a minute, but traffic 70 east side, eastbound between Livingston Avenue exit 103 and US 33 exit. Disabled semi, center lane blocking 70 east side between I-270 east, I-108 and Bryce Road. Slow traffic from James Road, exit 105. A bunch of little snags over there if you're eastbound. So just keep that in mind as you go along. Please be safe. It's Foo Fighters, and I'm about to break!

0: Foo Fighters, Window, Yell At Me, Dave. Freaks me out every time. Foo Fighters. And that wraps up our big ass chunk of nonstop Blitz Rock. Coming up in just a few minutes, had a request for POD, Payable on Death. And then we've got Breaking Blitz coming up at 6 p.m. New scary movie coming up. I hope you get to see it. In the Hellbilly Hollow movie, there's a team of these paranormal YouTubers. They venture deep into the Alabama backwoods. They're trying to film this haunted attraction the day before Halloween. Apparently, they encounter some sinister stuff. And one by one, well, you know, one by one. Horror movie fans, Kurt Dimmer's next movie, Hellbilly Hollow, hits the big screen September 25th. That's this Friday. It's a limited engagement, and this week we're sending you to see it. Listen to Kirsch this evening and every evening this week for your chance to win a pair of tickets, a four-pack, rather. I'm sorry, I've probably been saying that wrong all week. A four-pack of Hellbilly Hollow movie passes. That's every night this week with Kirsch. Let's check on traffic right now. 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
1: 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We have a disabled vehicle on 70 East, just past 270 on the east side. We have a disabled vehicle on the Stringtown Road ramp to 71 South. 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
2: 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This is brand new Greta Van Fleet. They're going to drop a brand new album called Palace for the People on October 9th. This is Tear It Down. 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

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Man, that is killer new stuff. That is Jake. That is Josh. That is Sam. That is Daniel. New album from this band, Greta Van Fleet, called Palace for the People. It's going to drop October 9th. Gotta tear it down. Tear it down now. So what did you think? Breaking Blitz at 6, brand new Greta Van Fleet, making their triumphant return after a few years kind of off the grid, and the new music is sounding killer. What do you think? 800-821-9970. Breaking Blitz at 6, tear it down, Greta Van Fleet. Should we be playing that? Tell me.

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Offspring, come out and play. Thanks for the text. Groveport, 800-821-9970. Fielding your text messages for the new Greta Van Fleet, Tear It Down. A lot of likes. A lot of people saying, I like that Greta Van Fleet better than the first one that we played on the Blitz called Player Games. They said, I like that. That's the kind of me just sort of smooshing all the comments together. But mostly everybody said they liked that one. I've got a plan. Perfect Circle, Starless, Puddle of Mud, Red Hot Chili Peppers, Bill Murray, who absolutely rocked it this past weekend as we got set to kick off our Blitz Fall Concert Series, and we have more shows to go. Next week, we are going to be busy as the Blitz Fall Concert Series forges ahead. We've got Smashing Pumpkins on Wednesday, September 30th at The Shot, and Never Tell at Ann Arbor Music Bar on Thursday, October 1st. So back-to-back Fall Concert Series shows next week. I hope we see you at one or both. The Blitz Fall Concert Series. 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
1: There's a disabled vehicle on the 71 southbound ramp to Stringtown Road. We have a disabled vehicle on 70 East, just past 270 on the east side. There's a disabled vehicle on 71 North, just past Frank Road. That one's on the left berm. And there's an accident on the ramp from 23 southbound to 270 West on the north side. 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

No glycerine needed, or anything else for that matter. Good evening, it's Ronnie. How are you? 16-year-old student created an acoustic fire extinguisher. An acoustic fire extinguisher that uses sound waves to put out fires in seconds. Look, I'm the person that will throw water on a grease fire. So this, to me, sounds interesting. My brain does not have this capacity. Angela Hernandez decided to put out a candle without blowing, without water, without anything but sound. Apparently, she assembled this device with a 12-volt battery, a frequency generator, and a speaker that emits 30 pulses per second. The vibration pushes oxygen away from the flames, and the fire simply goes out in 5 to 8 seconds. She tested it over and over, more than 100 times, until she confirmed that it also worked on wood, flammable liquids, cooking grease, and electronic equipment. It doesn't pollute, it doesn't leave residue, and it won't hurt the person using it. What began as a school experiment now has a name of its own. It's called Vortex Tech, and it's taking her to represent Mexico at an international fair where she'll present her way of combating one of humanity's oldest dangers to the world. An acoustic

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0: What an absolute great show. This past Saturday night, Kemba Live, Columbus's own Bill Murray, Johnny, Gabby Rose, the crew. Man, the hogs were in heaven. From Kinda Hard, Always Let You Down, featuring ADTR, Jeremy McKinnon on that one. And we had a chance to sit and talk with Johnny. He popped over at A&R Music Bar for our pre-show party. Again, huge thanks to our friends at Magnolia Thunder Pussy Records for putting that sucker on. We had a blast. It was nice catching up. And great to see us all cut loose last Saturday night in the first stop on the Blitz Fall Concert Series. 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I'll see you back here tomorrow at 3. I'm the Hunter. It's time for me to prowl. Love you bad. Bye.
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0: Do It for the Love. 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What's happening tonight? I'm Kirsch. We've made it to Wednesday, and we are 1 week out from the next show in the Blitz Fall Concert Series, which is one night, two completely different sets, 4 decades of Smashing Pumpkins. It's with the porn music in the background. How'd I choose this one? I don't know how that goes with Smashing Pumpkins, but let's go. The Rats in a Cage Tour celebrates the 30th anniversary of Melancholy and the Infinite Sadness, and opening night happens to be at the Schottenstein Center a week from tonight. Listen for chances every day this week. We're giving out 4 pairs every single day in your next shot at winning your way into Smashing Pumpkins. That's going to roll into somebody's hands right around 8:10 tonight. So there you go. I got you. Here's Jet next. They're lined up. Cracker and Shinedown coming up too.
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0: One song after another. 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

0: 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It's your rock station, 99.7 The Blitz, and 3 days grace for you before that, too. I'm Kirsch. I don't know if you saw this story or not earlier this week. William Shatner, 95 years old, and somehow he just played his first heavy metal show Saturday night this past weekend in Chicago. Captain Kirk took on Crazy Train, Enter Sandman, using the whole, like, Shatner delivery where he doesn't exactly sing the lyrics, he kind of speaks them. At 95, the man's still boldly going where absolutely nobody asked him to, but honestly, I respect the hell out of it. Here's William Shatner performing. This is, I don't know, there's something so good about it.
1: I want to say hello. I'm so glad you're here. I'm so glad they're here. And I'm so glad I'm here.

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1: Phil, are you with Ben on this?
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1: I appreciate you calling from Mars, but next time, wait till you get back.
3: Sorry, man. We were only getting every other word.
1: Yeah, that was... I heard that song when I put the CD player on my dashboard back in 97. My music sounded the exact